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Join me Sunday afternoons from 2. For What Do You Think It Is? I Bet You Don't Know. Great music from the Beatles, Diana Ross, Blondie, Right Said Fred, Neil Sedaka, Jennifer Rush, and many more. Oh, and not forgetting The Confessions. Sunday afternoon at 2 on Boomerang Radio.

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7: England's World Cup run ended in heartbreak last night as Argentina's dramatic 2-1 comeback left fans across the country stunned. Our reporter Frankie Hairston was in Manchester's fan zone for us, soaking up the disappointment as supporters tried to process the late heartbreak.
8: 60 years of hurt now, and it goes on even longer. 2-1 to Argentina in the end. England made it difficult for them, but they couldn't hang on in the 92nd minute. Argentina will play Spain in the final on Sunday. England will have a playoff for third.
7: In other news, Prime Minister in waiting, Andy Burnham, is on course to become Labour leader on Friday after securing overwhelming backing from MPs and affiliated trade unions. And Sir Christopher Nolan's The Odyssey is being hailed as his best film to date, with critics delivering a wave of 5-star reviews ahead of Friday's release. That's the latest from Radio News Hub. I'm Dave Cronin.
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10: A dry morning with long sunny spells for most. Any morning cloud will gradually clear. There's a low chance of an isolated shower or thunderstorm in the far south, a high of 31 degrees Celsius.

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Vince Edwards here. I just wanted to remind you that I'll be back on Boomerang Radio this Saturday afternoon. I'll have all the usual stuff, including Saturday's live bands, a brand new backtrack for you to identify, a trip down into my vinyl vault, and of course some really great songs. So I do hope you can join me Saturday at 3 p.m. and we can have some fun.

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4: England fans have been left devastated this morning. Their hopes of ending 60 years of World Cup hurt, crushed by Argentina's 2-1 semi-final win. Supporters had dared to believe after Anthony Gordon's second half opener, but late goals from Enzo Fernandez and Lautaro Martinez flipped the match on its head. We spoke to England fan Ben Harper after the game ended in Atlanta.
5: I think Southgate got us where we are today. He made us love the team again. And Tuchel, we all thought he was a tactical genius, but today, I'm sorry, we surrendered the game.
4: In other news this morning, Sir Keir Starmer has bid farewell to the dispatch box, while Andy Burnham will be confirmed as leader of the Labour Party on Friday and Prime Minister on Monday. And David Bowie fans are set to hear 10 previously unreleased songs from his early Davy Jones era. That's the latest from Radio News Hub. I'm Dave Cronin.
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8: A dry morning with long sunny spells for most. Any morning cloud will gradually clear. There's a low chance of an isolated shower or thunderstorm in the far south. A high of 31 degrees Celsius. Boomerang.

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5: England's World Cup run ended in heartbreak last night as Argentina's dramatic 2-1 comeback left fans across the country stunned. Our reporter Frankie Hairsine was in Manchester's fan zone for us, soaking up the disappointment as supporters tried to process the late heartbreak.
6: 60 years of hurt now, and it goes on even longer. 2-1 to Argentina in the end. England made it difficult for them, but they couldn't hang on in the 92nd minute. Argentina will play Spain in the final on Sunday. England will have a playoff for third.
5: In other news, Prime Minister in waiting, Andy Burnham, is on course to become Labour leader on Friday after securing overwhelming backing from MPs and affiliated trade unions. And Sir Christopher Nolan's The Odyssey is being hailed as his best film to date, with critics delivering a wave of five-star reviews ahead of Friday's release. That's the latest from Radio News Hub. I'm Dave Cronin.
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8: A dry morning with long sunny spells for most. Any morning cloud will gradually clear. There's a low chance of an isolated shower or thunderstorm in the far south. A high of 31 degrees Celsius.

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4: England fans have been left devastated this morning. Their hopes of ending 60 years of World Cup hurt, crushed by Argentina's 2-1 semi-final win. Supporters had dared to believe after Anthony Gordon's second half opener, but late goals from Enzo Fernandez and Lautaro Martinez flipped the match on its head. We spoke to England fan Ben Harper after the game ended in Atlanta.
5: I think Southgate got us where we are today. He made us love the team again. And Tuchel, we all thought he was a tactical genius, but today, I'm sorry, we surrendered the game.
4: In other news this morning, Sir Keir Starmer has bid farewell to the dispatch box, while Andy Burnham will be confirmed as leader of the Labour Party on Friday and Prime Minister on Monday. And David Bowie fans are set to hear 10 previously unreleased songs from his early Davy Jones era. That's the latest from Radio News Hub. I'm Dave Cronin.
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7: Morning cloud gradually clearing, leaving it dry with long sunny spells again. A low chance of an isolated shower or thunderstorm in the far southwest. Highs of 31 degrees Celsius.

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Hello there. How do you spend your Saturday evenings? Well, here's a question. Do you enjoy classic soul? I'm talking the 60s, the 70s, the 80s. I'm talking Motown, Northern, and the Sound of Philadelphia. If the answer's yes, that's great. Join me, Andy, from 6 to 9 p.m. for Soul Dance Saturday here on Boomerang Radio.

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3: Work to repair the Milton Road sinkhole in Cambridge has been paused due to an issue that needs investigating, according to Cambridgeshire County Council. Part of the road has been closed since June the 22nd, after the large sinkhole opened. A council spokesperson said that works to repair the sinkhole are underway, but while excavating, the team discovered a new, unknown source of water, which needs investigating further. Works have paused while this issue is resolved. The council is currently unable to confirm the reopening date. Milton Road, between Hurst Avenue and the Elizabeth Way roundabout, can still be accessed on foot or bike. It will be reopened to motor vehicles once safe. As the hot, sunny weather continues, Neen Park Trust has announced a complete ban on all barbecues across the Neen Park estate until further notice. This decision is in direct response to the increased fire risk caused by the extreme heat waves we've been having. The ground, trees and foliage across the park have all become very dry, and a spark from a fire or barbecue could start a fire that could quickly spread and get out of hand. The only exceptions to this ban are private events that have been organised at Lakeside Kitchen and Bar or at the weekly Foodie Friday events where there are additional fire extinguishers and safety measures in place. This ban will remain in place until further notice, but it's likely to be for the entirety of the summer. Peterborough's Beefeater Granary has announced the date the restaurant will close its doors for good. The granary, located in Orton Meadows, is to close on Thursday, September the 10th, following a decision from the company's ownership. In May, Premier Inn owner Whitbread announced a new five-year cost-cutting plan, which included the closure of all of its 197 Beefeater, Brewer's Fair and Table restaurants. A closure date for Brewer's Fair in Hampton is yet to be confirmed. And a lorry driver was more than six times the legal drink drive limit when members of the public reported his dangerous driving to police. He was seen weaving across lanes on the A14 by police, who responded and stopped the HGV lorry on the A14 eastbound at Fenstanton on Monday afternoon. They found several bottles of whiskey inside the cab. The driver provided a roadside breath test and blew 221 micrograms of alcohol in 1,000 millilitres of breath, more than six times the legal limit of 35 micrograms. 2 hours after his address in custody, he gave an evidential reading of 121. He pleaded guilty to drink driving and dangerous driving at Cambridge Magistrates Court on Tuesday. He was sentenced to 12 months in prison, suspended for 2 years, and disqualified from driving for 3 years.
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3: Once any cloud has burned away, it will be another hot day with plenty of sunshine and with highs of 27 degrees. That's the latest from the Boomerang Radio Newsroom. I'm Tom Green.
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Boomerang Radio with Tom Jones and the Cardigans. Morning, hello. Nearly 12 minutes after six. This is Chris Tibbles with Boomerang Breakfast. How are you feeling? The morning after the night before. We are now done for the semi-finals. Just the final to go. On Sunday, we will talk more football through this morning.

Creedence Clearwater Revival. It's Boomerang Radio, where the hits keep coming back at 17 after 6 through Thursday, 16th of July, 2026. What's on the show today then? Well, we have a brand new Bits and Pieces. See if you can start to crack the artists behind it. That's on 7:15 as we get you through your Thursday morning.

0: The Rolling Stones and Miss You. Boomerang Radio, where the hits keep coming back. A little after 20 past six then. I've mentioned that the brand new Bits and Pieces is on at 7.15. The Start Your Day survey is here from 6:30. The 7 o'clock sing-along on from 7 o'clock this morning. And then from 9 o'clock today, as we kickstart your workday, three more mystery years with some hits and headlines for you to try and work out for a bit of fun as we kickstart your workday. 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
2: Main routes across Cambridgeshire flowing well so far this Thursday morning. Not seeing any issues for the M11 and the A1M. Moving well for Peterborough for the A15 inbound. Expect delays later through the morning with lane restrictions in place for the Queensgate roundabout. And not seeing any issues heading in towards the centre of Wisbeach. Into Cambridge, Gonville Place has got temporary lights in place for Mill Road. And that's because of emergency repairs. And that's the latest on Cambridge's roads for Boomerang Radio. I'm Sean Moore.
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0: There are the Four Tops and Walk Away, Renee. Don't forget Gary Ball back on your radio tomorrow night from 7 with the Soul and Motown show. It's a great little show. Give them a listen if you can. That'll kickstart your weekend in style. Right, the Start Your Day survey on the way. Got Damien Rice and Ace lined up. First, Tom has the headlines at 6:30.
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2: Work to repair the Milton Road sinkhole in Cambridge has been paused due to an issue that needs investigating, according to Cambridgeshire County Council. Part of the road has been closed since June the 22nd, after the large sinkhole opened. A council spokesperson said that works to repair the sinkhole are underway, but while excavating, the team discovered a new, unknown source of water, which needs investigating further. Works have paused while this issue is resolved. The council is currently unable to confirm the reopening date. Milton Road, between Hurst Avenue and the Elizabeth Way roundabout, can still be accessed on foot or bike. It will be reopened to motor vehicles once safe. As the hot, sunny weather continues, Neen Park Trust has announced a complete ban on all barbecues across the Neen Park estate until further notice. This decision is in direct response to the increased fire risk caused by the extreme heat waves we've been having. The ground, trees and foliage across the park have all become very dry, and a spark from a fire or barbecue could start a fire that could quickly spread and get out of hand. The only exceptions to this ban are private events that have been organised at Lakeside Kitchen and Bar or at the weekly Foodie Friday events, where there are additional fire extinguishers and safety measures in place. This ban will remain in place until further notice, but it's likely to be for the entirety of the summer. Peterborough's Beefeater Granary has announced the date the restaurant will close its doors for good. The granary, located in Orton Meadows, is to close on Thursday, September the 10th, following a decision from the company's ownership. In May, Premier Inn owner Whitbread announced a new five-year cost-cutting plan, which included the closure of all of its 197 Beefeater, Brewer's Fair and Table restaurants. A closure date for Brewer's Fair in Hampton is yet to be confirmed. And a lorry driver was more than 6 times the legal drink drive limit when members of the public reported his dangerous driving to police. He was seen weaving across lanes on the A14 by police, who responded and stopped the HGV lorry on the A14 eastbound at Fenstanton on Monday afternoon. They found several bottles of whiskey inside the cab. The driver provided a roadside breath test and blew 221 micrograms of alcohol in 1,000 millilitres of breath, more than 6 times the legal limit of 35 micrograms. 2 hours after his address in custody, he gave an evidential reading of 121. He pleaded guilty to drink driving and dangerous driving at Cambridge Magistrates Court on Tuesday. He was sentenced to 12 months in prison, suspended for 2 years, and disqualified from driving for 3 years.
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2: Once any cloud has burned away, it will be another hot day with plenty of sunshine and with highs of 27 degrees. That's the latest from the Boomerang Radio Newsroom. I'm Tom Green.
0: Thank you, Tom. Right, let's get on Thursday's Start Your Day survey then. And today the question for you is, what percentage of UK adults say that they are heading on UK holiday going by train? What percentage of UK adults surveyed recently by National Rail say that they are heading on to their UK holiday by train? What do you think? Email me your percentage to studio@boomerangradio.co.uk. What percentage of UK adults quizzed by National Rail said that they are heading on a UK holiday this year travelling by train? Get in touch. Let me know.
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0: I will, of course, give you the answer to it, genuinely, at 7:15 today. I want your answers first. I will reveal some of your suggestions inside the next few minutes after Damien Rice and this from Paul Carrick and Ace. Here comes How Long on Boomerang Radio.

0: 20 to 7. It's Boomerang Radio with Damien Rice and Cannonball. Got the Beach Boys lined up. Business news as well. I will give you the answer inside 5 minutes for today's Start Your Day survey. As always, it's for a bit of fun, getting the old grey matter working on a morning. And today, the survey is it's one that's been conducted recently by National Rail. The question for you, what percentage of UK adults say that they are heading on a UK holiday this year by going by train? What do you reckon? Gary Hodgkinson. Good morning, Gary. He says the only trains I ever go on are at preserved railways, such as Neam Valley Railway. So I'm going to go with a wild guess, 27%. Chris Morning says, hello. Me and Albie say 39%. Sam's been on. She says, I don't drive, so most holidays are via train for me, whether it's across the country or across Europe. I'm going 33%. And hello to Nigel. He said, I would think pretty low. I'm going to go 23%. What do you reckon? What percentage of UK adults who are travelling to a UK holiday destination this year are going by train? This is a survey done by National Rail. Let me know. Studio at boomerangradio.co.uk.
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2: Main routes across Cambridgeshire flowing well so far this Thursday morning. Not seeing any issues for the M11 and the A1M. Moving well for Peterborough for the A15 inbound. Expect delays later through the morning with lane restrictions in place for the Queensgate roundabout. And not seeing any issues heading in towards the centre of Wisbeach. Into Cambridge, Gonville Place has got temporary lights in place for Mill Road. That's because of emergency repairs. And that's the latest on Cambridge's roads. For Boomerang Radio, I'm Sean Moore.
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0: The Beach Boys and Barbara Ann. It's Boomerang Radio, 6:45. Hello, morning, Thursday, 16th of July, 2026. This is Chris Tibbles, the Start Your Day survey then today. Let's put you out of your misery. What percentage of UK adults say that they are heading on a UK holiday this summer, heading there by train? This is a survey done by National Rail within the last week. The answer, 36% of Brits say they are heading by train to their UK staycation. That's according to this National Rail survey. 48% overall said that they have no plans to travel abroad this year. 22% saying that they have nothing that beats the British classic summer holiday. So let's have a look down. 36% is the right answer. Gary said 27, Chris and Albie said 39, Sam said 33, Emma said 19, Nigel said 23, Anne said 40, Elaine said train, then plane in June, train cancelled. Keith says, I reckon 15%, Natalie 32, Sally 34, Andrew says 18%. So 36%, let's have a quick, I'm just having a skim over to see who's right, who's closest today. It is Sally, 34%, you are two out. Give yourself 5 stars, we'll do another one tomorrow for Friday.
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3: The FTSE 100 ended lower on Wednesday. It closed down 13 points at 10,515. BrewDog co-founder James Watt has made a bid to buy back the craft beer firm just months after it was acquired out of administration by US company Tilray. He's tabled an offer to buy the company through his new beer firm Second Best, claiming 43,000 investors have joined forces for the bid. Back in March, 36 bars closed and 500 workers lost their jobs. More than a third of Burberry shareholders have voted against a new pay plan for its directors, which could see the boss earn up to £12.2 million. At the luxury fashion group's AGM, 35.4% of shareholder votes were cast against the director's remuneration policy, but the majority voted in favour, meaning it secured enough for approval. And British Steel could be nationalised within days. Legislation to bring the firm into public ownership has received a final seal of approval, meaning the steel business's shares or property will transfer to state control.
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0: Thank you very much. Are you ready then for a brand new Bits and Pieces? Graham in Peterborough named the missing song yesterday. The one from the 70s in that Bits and Pieces that's been running since April was Money by Pink Floyd. And Graham walked away with money. 50 quid yesterday. There is a brand new Bits and Pieces today on at 7:15. Before that, the 7 o'clock sing-along could be your song I'm playing. I need you to tell me who you are, where you are, what song you want to hear and why. Drop me an email, studio@boomerangradio.co.uk. I could well be playing it after Tom's

8 minutes to 7. It's Boomerang Radio, Thursday 16th of July this weekend. It is the launch of the Travelling Bricks exhibition at Peterborough Cathedral. The big Lego stickers now all over Peterborough. And you can see that exhibition slowly being put together. It was delivered, I think, Tuesday. Sure, I saw on the socials. But yeah, it's going to be great. Get yourself there this week.

air guitar anthem from the 70s from Boston, and more than a feeling, it's Boomerang Radio, where the hits keep coming back, and we have locked in the song ready to play on the 7 o'clock sing-along today. If you've been in touch, it may well be yours. Boomerang Radio, 7 o'clock sing-along on, just after the update with Tom this morning. Sean has the latest on the roads in just a moment. First, Phil Daniels and Blur, here comes Park Life.

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0: Aswad and Gonzalez on the way, plus possibly your song if you've been in touch for the 7 o'clock sing-along. Sean, what's happening on the roads and rails?
2: Main routes across Cambridgeshire flowing well so far this Thursday morning. Not seeing any issues for the M11 and the A1M. Moving well for Peterborough for the A15 inbound. Expect delays later through the morning with lane restrictions in place for the Queensgate roundabout. And not seeing any issues heading in towards the centre of Wisbeach. Into Cambridge, Gonville Place has got temporary lights in place for Mill Road. And that's because of emergency repairs. And that's the latest on Cambridge's roads for Boomerang Radio. I'm Sean Moore.
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8: Work to repair the Milton Road sinkhole in Cambridge has been paused due to an issue that needs investigating, according to Cambridgeshire County Council. Part of the road has been closed since June the 22nd, after the large sinkhole opened. A council spokesperson said that works to repair the sinkhole are underway, but while excavating, the team discovered a new, unknown source of water, which needs investigating further. Works have paused while this issue is resolved. The council is currently unable to confirm the reopening date. Milton Road, between Hurst Avenue and the Elizabeth Way roundabout, can still be accessed on foot or bike. It will be reopened to motor vehicles once safe. As the hot, sunny weather continues, Neen Park Trust has announced a complete ban on all barbecues across the Neen Park estate until further notice. This decision is in direct response to the increased fire risk caused by the extreme heat waves we've been having. The ground, trees and foliage across the park have all become very dry, and a spark from a fire or barbecue could start a fire that could quickly spread and get out of hand. The only exceptions to this ban are private events that have been organised at Lakeside Kitchen and Bar or at the weekly Foodie Friday events where there are additional fire extinguishers and safety measures in place. This ban will remain in place until further notice, but it's likely to be for the entirety of the summer. Peterborough's Beefeater Granary has announced the date the restaurant will close its doors for good. The granary, located in Alton Meadows, is to close on Thursday, September the 10th, following a decision from the company's ownership. In May, Premier Inn owner Whitbread announced a new five-year cost-cutting plan, which included the closure of all of its 197 Beefeater, Brewer's Fair and Table restaurants. A closure date for Brewer's Fair in Hampton is yet to be confirmed. And a lorry driver was more than six times the legal drink drive limit when members of the public reported his dangerous driving to police. He was seen weaving across lanes on the A14 by police, who responded and stopped the HGV lorry on the A14 eastbound at Fenstanton on Monday afternoon. They found several bottles of whiskey inside the cab. The driver provided a roadside breath test and blew 221 micrograms of alcohol in 1,000 millilitres of breath, more than six times the legal limit of 35 micrograms. 2 hours after his address in custody, he gave an evidential reading of 121. He pleaded guilty to drink driving and dangerous driving at Cambridge Magistrates Court on Tuesday. He was sentenced to 12 months in prison, suspended for 2 years, and disqualified from driving for 3 years.
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8: Once any cloud has burned away, it will be another hot day with plenty of sunshine and with highs of 27 degrees. That's the latest from the Boomerang Radio Newsroom. I'm Tom Green.
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0: Well, good morning. Thank you, Tom. Let's get on. Thursday's 7 o'clock sing-along. Today, Diane in Water Beach chooses the song. She said this is the song that was in the charts when I met my now husband, Kev. Diane, Kev, enjoy The Cutting Crew.

I will play that then this morning as part of the 7 o'clock sing-along for Thursday for Diane and Kev in Water Beach. There is the Cutting Crew. I just died in your arms tonight. It's Boomerang Radio. By the way, if you want your 7 o'clock sing-along on, from Monday, of course, it's my turn on a Friday. Your turn again on Monday. Let me know what song you want to hear and why and where you are. The email address, studio@boomerangradio.co.uk. You can click and message on the top right of our Boomerang Radio app as well. Right, the brand new bits and pieces then on the way after Aswad and this from Gonzalez. Remember this?

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0: 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We will put the wrong guesses on our website. We will tell you if any of the right guesses are put through to us. But who do you reckon is in here? Five songs, five decades, inside 5 seconds.
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0: There are the Ronettes and Be My Baby. Boomerang Radio, where the hits keep coming back across Peterborough and Cambridgeshire. Good morning. This is Chris Tibbles. Hope you're okay. It's 20 past seven.
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0: Harold Melvin and the Blue Notes to play. Kim Appleby as well as we head towards half seven. First, Sean, he's got the latest on the roads. What you got?
2: And on the roads, main routes moving well so far this morning. Cambridge, Milton Road is closed for emergency repairs. That's between Highworth Avenue and Forhurst Park Avenue. Gonville Place has got temporary lights in place. That's because of emergency repairs for Mill Road. Not seen any issues for the A1M. It's moving well for the centre of Huntingdon. No issues heading into Ely and for March. Peterborough, the A15, expect delays for the Queensgate roundabout with lane restrictions in place because of works. And no issues to report heading into Wisbeach. And that's the latest on Cambridge's roads for Boomerang Radio. I'm Sean Moore.
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There is Harold Melvin with the Blue Notes and Don't Leave Me This Way. It's Boomerang Radio, 26 after 7 through Thursday morning. Now, if you're a Peterborough United fan, posh fans will know that there has been a fundraising effort to create a statue of the posh legend Tommy Robson. It has reached a grand finale with a special Big Ron manager reunion. And when I first read about this, I'm a big posh fan, but when I first read about this, I thought Big Ron, who used to be on the Fast Show, isn't it? Jumpers for goalposts. But no, they're talking Ron Atkinson. Many posh fans will remember the infamous 2006 Sky One Fly on the Wall documentary in which saw ex-manager turned football troubleshooter Big Ron offer his support to the struggling Football League sides. And after being asked to leave by Swindon within a month, Ron was invited into Posh by the then owner Barry Fry to assist caretaker manager Steve Bleasdale. Do you remember that? Back in 2006. The show was full of bust-ups and fallouts, especially between Atkinson and Bleasdale. And it is said that the show brought the club to the attention of the now owner, Dara McAntony, who bought it off of Barry Fry for £1 back in September 2006. The evening with Barry Fry and Ron Atkinson is going to take place at the Fleet. You can be there, hosted by BBC Radio 5's Pat Murphy, Thursday, September the 3rd at 7:30. Now, tickets for this are £25 each. They can be bought by contacting Stuart George. His number is 077-99-581-768, or of course get in touch with the Fleet in Fletton. The community centre will host that event on September the 3rd. It's a Thursday night, 7:30. Barry Fry and Ron Atkinson together as they raise the final bits of the money for the statue of the posh legend Tommy Robson. Get involved in that if you're a posh fan.

0: Canterborough and Cambridgeshire's fastest growing radio station. This is Boomerang Radio. It is great to have your company as we kickstart Thursday with a blast from the past from the early 90s. Kim Appleby and Don't Worry got the Human League and Dionne Warwick to play after half seven. First, Tom's got the news headlines.
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2: Work to repair the Milton Road sinkhole in Cambridge has been paused due to an issue that needs investigating, according to Cambridgeshire County Council. Part of the road has been closed since June the 22nd, after the large sinkhole opened. A council spokesperson said that works to repair the sinkhole are underway, but while excavating, the team discovered a new, unknown source of water, which needs investigating further. Works have paused while this issue is resolved. The council is currently unable to confirm the reopening date. Milton Road, between Hurst Avenue and the Elizabeth Way roundabout, can still be accessed on foot or bike. It will be reopened to motor vehicles once safe. As the hot, sunny weather continues, Neen Park Trust has announced a complete ban on all barbecues across the Neen Park estate until further notice. This decision is in direct response to the increased fire risk caused by the extreme heat waves we've been having. The ground, trees and foliage across the park have all become very dry, and a spark from a fire or barbecue could start a fire that could quickly spread and get out of hand. The only exceptions to this ban are private events that have been organised at Lakeside Kitchen and Bar or at the weekly Foodie Friday events where there are additional fire extinguishers and safety measures in place. This ban will remain in place until further notice, but it's likely to be for the entirety of the summer. Peterborough's Beefeater Granary has announced the date the restaurant will close its doors for good. The granary, located in Orton Meadows, is to close on Thursday, September the 10th, following a decision from the company's ownership. In May, Premier Inn owner Whitbread announced a new five-year cost-cutting plan, which included the closure of all of its 197 Beefeater, Brewer's Fair and Table restaurants. A closure date for Brewer's Fair in Hampton is yet to be confirmed. And a lorry driver was more than six times the legal drink drive limit when members of the public reported his dangerous driving to police. He was seen weaving across lanes on the A14 by police, who responded and stopped the HGV lorry on the A14 eastbound at Fenstanton on Monday afternoon. They found several bottles of whiskey inside the cab. The driver provided a roadside breath test and blew 221 micrograms of alcohol in 1,000 millilitres of breath, more than six times the legal limit of 35 micrograms. 2 hours after his address in custody, he gave an evidential reading of 121. He pleaded guilty to drink driving and dangerous driving at Cambridge Magistrates Court on Tuesday. He was sentenced to 12 months in prison, suspended for 2 years, and disqualified from driving for 3 years.
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2: Once any cloud has burned away, it will be another hot day with plenty of sunshine and with highs of 27 degrees. That's the latest from the Boomerang Radio Newsroom. I'm Tom Green.
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4: England's World Cup run is over. Beaten 2-1 by Argentina in a dramatic semi-final that ended hopes of ending 60 years of hurt. The Prince of Wales says he's gutted, praising the Three Lions' fight and belief, and calling this England side the most complete he's seen at a tournament. Anthony Gordon had put England ahead, with late goals from Enzo Fernandez and Lautaro Martinez turned the game on its head. We spoke to England supporter Wayne outside the stadium in Atlanta last night.
5: Yeah, I thought the first half was okay, but I thought we'd just let them play their game second half. I thought we've got the goal in and just let them come on to us, and he just got on the ball, Messi, and dictated the play, then he just run the show second half. And once they got the first one, I thought it was inevitable they was going to get the second.
4: Attention now turns to Sunday's World Cup final, where Argentina will meet Spain, while England begin the long wait for the next cycle and a fresh push to finally end six decades of hurt.
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0: Yep, I'm sure like me last night, you were screaming at the telly. 10 minutes to go, we were still 1-0 up. And then, well, it all unfolded, didn't it? It all went wrong. But the boys should be proud. The good news is we can now turn our attention again to our local teams, the Posh and the Ewes, as they are in pre-season friendlies at the moment. Posh, in fact, across sunning themselves in the Costa del Sol. We look forward to the new season and the new challenges that it brings for both of our local sides. We'll keep you up to date on your local station. 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

0: There is Dionne Warwick and Walk On By, Boomerang Radio at 18 minutes to 8. I'm going to talk to you about an event that's happening in Kimbolton this coming Sunday that you might want to get involved in after the Isley Brothers. Play that for Farmer Mark in just a moment.
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0: He is busy with harvest at the moment. First, Sean, what's happening on the roads?
2: And on the roads, main routes moving well so far this morning. Cambridge, Milton Road is closed for emergency repairs. That's between Highworth Avenue and Forhurst Park Avenue. Granville Place has got temporary lights in place. That's because of emergency repairs for Mill Road. Not seen issues for the A1M. It's moving well for the centre of Huntingdon. No issues heading into Ely and for March. Peterborough, the A15, expect delays for the Queensgate roundabout with lane restrictions in place because of works. And no issues to report heading into Wisbeach. That's the latest on Cambridge's roads for Boomerang Radio. I'm Sean Moore.
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There are the Isley Brothers and Harvest for the World, getting that on for Farmer Mark, who said, can you please play it? He has been working incredibly hard alongside his colleagues, and I'm sure many of the other farmers in the area doing their harvest at the moment. Combines are plenty, tractors are plenty, dust are plenty as well, I'm seeing on my car. But listen, I know that needs to get done. Now, if you are out and about this weekend and looking for something to do, Kimbolton Country Fair and Classic Car Show is on at Kimbolton Castle. It's £12 to get in. It's £5 for children. You can go and see at Kimbolton Castle the East of England's biggest annual gathering of classic cars, plus all the new celebration of country life, including Meet the Vikings and many other fantastic attractions. Now, this is for the whole family. It follows on from their country show and country fair last year, which was a huge success. Over 1,000 fabulous classic cars on display last year, and some brilliant comments from the visitors to the last year's event, which you can see on their website. But this year's event, this coming Sunday at Kimbolton Castle, between 11 and 5, if you fancy going, like I've said, tickets are £12 each, £5 for children, and more information can be found through the website, kimboltoncountryfair.com. That's kimboltoncountryfair.com, all one word, by the way, that website address, and you will find all the information on there ready for this weekend's event. Right, S Club 7 now. Something upbeat for your Thursday morning at 10 to 8. 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

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Okay, Sean has the latest on the roads in just a moment. After Princess, here comes Say I'm Your Number One from 1985.

0: Princess and Say I'm Your Number One on Boomerang Radio, proper local radio for Peterborough and Cambridgeshire. It's back. We're bringing back local. This is Chris Tibble's Morning. Hope you're okay. I am your soundtrack to breakfast here until 10 every weekday morning on Boomerang Radio. Today from 9, three more mystery years on Back in the Day. After 8, I've got Van Morrison, I've got Madonna, I've got details of what's happening at Peterborough Cathedral. Lots of Lego involved. And Tom at 8 o'clock will bring you up to date with the local news for Peterborough and Cambridgeshire, including how Neen Park in Peterborough have now banned disposable barbecues. It's needed. I went there on Sunday. It looks orange rather than green, so that ban very much needed.
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0: Okay, let's check the latest on the roads and rails. What's happening, Sean?
2: And on the roads, main routes moving well so far this morning. Cambridge, Milton Road is closed for emergency repairs. That's between Highworth Avenue and Forhurst Park Avenue. Gonville Place has got temporary lights in place. That's because of emergency repairs for Mill Road. Not seen issues for the A1M. It's moving well for the centre of Huntingdon. No issues heading into Ely and for March. Peterborough, the A15, expect delays for the Queensgate roundabout with lane restrictions in place because of works, and no issues to report heading into Wisbeach. And that's the latest on Cambridge's roads for Boomerang Radio. I'm Sean Moore.
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6: Work to repair the Milton Road sinkhole in Cambridge has been paused due to an issue that needs investigating, according to Cambridgeshire County Council. Part of the road has been closed since June the 22nd, after the large sinkhole opened. A council spokesperson said that works to repair the sinkhole are underway, but while excavating, the team discovered a new, unknown source of water, which needs investigating further. Works have paused while this issue is resolved. The council is currently unable to confirm the reopening date. Milton Road, between Hurst Avenue and the Elizabeth Way roundabout, can still be accessed on foot or bike. It will be reopened to motor vehicles once safe. As the hot, sunny weather continues, Neen Park Trust has announced a complete ban on all barbecues across the Neen Park estate until further notice. This decision is in direct response to the increased fire risk caused by the extreme heat waves we've been having. The ground, trees and foliage across the park have all become very dry, and a spark from a fire or barbecue could start a fire that could quickly spread and get out of hand. The only exceptions to this ban are private events that have been organised at Lakeside Kitchen and Bar or at the weekly Foodie Friday events, where there are additional fire extinguishers and safety measures in place. This ban will remain in place until further notice, but it's likely to be for the entirety of the summer. Peterborough's Beefeater Granary has announced the date the restaurant will close its doors for good. The granary, located in Orton Meadows, is to close on Thursday, September the 10th, following a decision from the company's ownership. In May, Premier Inn owner Whitbread announced a new five-year cost-cutting plan, which included the closure of all of its 197 Beefeater, Brewer's Fair and Table Table restaurants. A closure date for Brewer's Fair in Hampton is yet to be confirmed. And a lorry driver was more than six times the legal drink drive limit when members of the public reported his dangerous driving to police. He was seen weaving across lanes on the A14 by police, who responded and stopped the HGV lorry on the A14 eastbound at Fenstanton on Monday afternoon. They found several bottles of whiskey inside the cab. The driver provided a roadside breath test and blew 221 micrograms of alcohol in 1,000 millilitres of breath, more than six times the legal limit of 35 micrograms. 2 hours after his address in custody, he gave an evidential reading of 121. He pleaded guilty to drink driving and dangerous driving at Cambridge Magistrates Court on Tuesday. He was sentenced to 12 months in prison, suspended for 2 years, and disqualified from driving for 3 years.
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6: Once any cloud has burned away, it will be another hot day with plenty of sunshine and with highs of 27 degrees. That's the latest from the Boomerang Radio Newsroom. I'm Tom Green.
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bored and looking for something to do, Cambridge is the place to be at the Arts Theatre, because over the weekend, kicking off tomorrow, is Dear Zoo. Now, this is Rod Campbell's timeless children's book. You'll know it. We grew up with it from 1982 onwards. The timeless book returns, this time to the stage at the Arts Theatre in Cambridge. You can see the characters right to the zoo and then find out who's going to be delivered. Will it be that cheeky monkey? Will it be the jumpy frog? Or, of course, the perfect puppy? You can help your children learn as the book leaps onto the stage and share that magical experience with them as the story unfolds, with puppets, music, and lots of audience interaction. That's great. Rod Campbell's best-selling Lift the Flap book has delighted generations, like I've said, since 1982. In fact, it's sold more than 8 million copies worldwide. So get involved, get your tickets for the Dear Zoo show at the Arts Theatre in Cambridge. Their website, artstheatre.co.uk, and tickets for it are 20 quid. Yeah, it's going to be a good event. Kicks off tomorrow, runs right through till Sunday at the Cambridge Arts Theatre. Okay, music from James on the way, Jimmy Ruffin as well. First, here come the Nolans. I'm in the mood for dancing.

19 after 8. There are James and Sit Down. It's Boomerang Radio. Good morning. Welcome to Thursday. Got to give you a heads up. Tomorrow night from 7, kickstarting the weekend, my old mate Gary Ball back on your radio. 2 hours of soul and Motown, the mystery year, the artist of the week, the album of the week and more. Gary's on from 7 to

0: Jimmy Ruffin and Hold On to My Love. I mentioned Gary Ball's Soul and Motown show. That is the sort of stuff he will be playing tomorrow from 7. Right, Thursday's Boomerang Breakfast, the cars and the jam lined up.
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0: Running a little late, 22 after 8. Let's get the latest on the road. Sean, what you got?
2: Main routes across Cambridgeshire generally flowing well so far this morning on these sensors. Not seeing major holdups. It's busy for Cambridge. Milton Road's closed for emergency repairs. You've also got temporary lights in place at Gonville Place for Mill Road because of roadworks. No issues for the M11 and for the A1M. Busy but moving for the centre of Huntingdon. Peterborough, Neen Parkway busy. The A15, expect delays inbound. It's you've got those lane restrictions in place too for the Queensgate roundabouts. A47 Wisbeach Bypass, busy on the approach towards the Elmhall roundabout. A check onto public transport as reduced service on East Midlands Railway due to a shortage of trains and the weather. And that's the latest on Cambridge's roads for Boomerang Radio. I'm Sean Moore.
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2: Work to repair the Milton Road sinkhole in Cambridge has been paused due to an issue that needs investigating, according to Cambridgeshire County Council. Part of the road has been closed since June the 22nd, after the large sinkhole opened. A council spokesperson said that works to repair the sinkhole are underway, but while excavating, the team discovered a new, unknown source of water, which needs investigating further. Works have paused while this issue is resolved. The council is currently unable to confirm the reopening date. Milton Road, between Hurst Avenue and the Elizabeth Way roundabout, can still be accessed on foot or bike. It will be reopened to motor vehicles once safe. As the hot, sunny weather continues, Neen Park Trust has announced a complete ban on all barbecues across the Neen Park estate until further notice. This decision is in direct response to the increased fire risk caused by the extreme heat waves we've been having. The ground, trees and foliage across the park have all become very dry, and a spark from a fire or barbecue could start a fire that could quickly spread and get out of hand. The only exceptions to this ban are private events that have been organised at Lakeside Kitchen and Bar or at the weekly Foodie Friday events, where there are additional fire extinguishers and safety measures in place. This ban will remain in place until further notice, but it's likely to be for the entirety of the summer. Peterborough's Beefeater Granary has announced the date the restaurant will close its doors for good. The granary, located in Orton Meadows, is to close on Thursday, September the 10th, following a decision from the company's ownership. In May, Premier Inn owner Whitbread announced a new five-year cost-cutting plan, which included the closure of all of its 197 Beefeater, Brewer's Fair and Table restaurants. A closure date for Brewer's Fair in Hampton is yet to be confirmed. And a lorry driver was more than six times the legal drink drive limit when members of the public reported his dangerous driving to police. He was seen weaving across lanes on the A14 by police, who responded and stopped the HGV lorry on the A14 eastbound at Fenstanton on Monday afternoon. They found several bottles of whiskey inside the cab. The driver provided a roadside breath test and blew 221 micrograms of alcohol in 1,000 millilitres of breath, more than six times the legal limit of 35 micrograms. 2 hours after his address in custody, he gave an evidential reading of 121. He pleaded guilty to drink driving and dangerous driving at Cambridge Magistrates Court on Tuesday. He was sentenced to 12 months in prison, suspended for 2 years, and disqualified from driving for 3 years.
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2: Once any cloud has burned away, it will be another hot day with plenty of sunshine and with highs of 27 degrees. That's the latest from the Boomerang Radio Newsroom. I'm Tom Green.
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4: ITV is to broadcast the World Cup final half-time show in full. The interval performance on Sunday is the first of its kind for the international football tournament and will feature Madonna, Shakira, BTS, Burna Boy and Justin Bieber. The Odyssey has been hailed as Sir Christopher Nolan's best film to date in a string of glowing reviews. The blockbuster, which stars Matt Damon, Anne Hathaway, Tom Holland, Robert Pattinson and Charlize Theron, has been largely praised by critics who've called it a blockbuster of unprecedented scale and said it had thrilling ambition, boldness, seriousness and flair. Former Little Mix singer Jesse Nelson's welcome news: there will be a full rollout of SMA screening after previously describing it as a postcode lottery. Nelson began campaigning for newborn babies to be screened after her twins Ocean Jade and Story Monroe Nelson were diagnosed with a rare condition which causes progressive muscle wastage. And Dwayne The Rock Johnson is to read a CBeebies bedtime story. The 54-year-old actor will read Rock and Roll on Friday.
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0: How are you feeling then after last night's game? I was gutted. 10 minutes, like I said earlier. 10 minutes, that's all we had to hang on. And then everything just went crashing down around us. But they should be proud, right?
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0: 8:30. 9:35 across Peterborough and Cambridgeshire. Brian Adams on the way. First, let's get the Fab Four on Boomerang Breakfast.

all.

0: and Cloud number 9. Right, 8:43 in moments. Steve Miliband and Abracadabra. And then I'm going to talk to you about how you can get involved in a charity run supporting Deafblind UK. The Rainbow Run is back. Details on that soon.
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2: Main routes across Cambridgeshire running issue-free so far this morning. Usual delays at Wisbeach for the A47. It's queuing for the Armhall roundabout. Delays are of up to 10 minutes. Mildenhall, the A11's got queues for five-way. Seen delays there of up to 15 minutes. Busy for Peterborough for the inbound A15. It's also looking busy at expect delays for the Queensgate roundabout with lane restrictions in place because of works. Slow moving for the A1 southbound with queues for the Black Cat roundabout. And busy into Cambridge. Gonville Place has got temporary lights in place because of roadworks at Mill Road. And that's the latest on Cambridge's roads for Boomerang Radio. I'm Sean Moore.
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Steve Miller Band and Abracadabra doing a bit of magic through your Thursday, nearly 10 to 9. This is Chris Tibble's Morning. Thank you for getting us on Boomerang Radio, Boomerang Breakfast till 10. This coming September, it's Deafblind UK's Rainbow Run, and early bird entries for this close this Sunday. 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Get ready for the Rainbow Run, basically the inclusive, family-friendly event that's bursting with colourful fun for everybody. It's taking place at Neen Park, Ferry Meadows in Peterborough on Sunday the 6th of September. You can join the energetic atmosphere alongside hundreds of fellow rainbow runners jogging, walking and wheeling their way around the 3K or 5K course, passing through 7 colour zones. It's going to be brilliant. If you've done it before, you'll know how good this is, and it's all in support of Deafblind UK. But be warned, you will get covered in colour. I mean, literally, every entry includes a white t-shirt, a paint sachet and a finisher's medal. But hurry, those early bird entry closes, like I've said, on Sunday. And then, of course, obviously the entry price does creep up a little. Find out more, deafblind.org.uk/rainbow-run, or you can give them a ring. It's Peterborough. That's 01733 973 452. Our very own Andy Barnes will be hosting the stage on the day. Boomerang Radio will be there too, supporting the event. Deafblind UK's Rainbow Run, Sunday the 6th of September. We look forward to seeing you there.

0: Joe Tex ain't gonna bump no more. We're no big fat woman. It's Boomerang Radio. After nine, stand by to bump along with me to three mystery years.
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0: 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First, final check of the roads of the morning. Here's Sean.
2: Main routes across Cambridgeshire running issue-free so far this morning. Usual delays at Wisbeach for the A47. It's queuing for the Armhall roundabout. Delays are of up to 10 minutes. Milton Hall, the A11's got queues for five ways. Seen delays there of up to 15 minutes. Busy for Peterborough for the inbound A15. It's also looking busy at I. Expect delays for the Queensgate roundabout with lane restrictions in place because of works. Slow moving for the A1 southbound with queues for the Black Cat roundabout, and busy into Cambridge. Gonville Place has got temporary lights in place because of roadworks at Mill Road. And that's the latest on Cambridge's roads for Boomerang Radio. I'm Sean Moore.
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6: England are out of the World Cup. After getting the first goal, it all went wrong for the Three Lions. Our reporter Frankie Hairsine was watching the match in Manchester.
7: Well, that is heartbreak for England. 60 years of hurt now, and it goes on even longer. 2-1 to Argentina in the end. England made it difficult for them, but they couldn't hang on in the 92nd minute. Argentina will play Spain in the final on Sunday. England will have a playoff for third.
6: Manager Thomas Tuchel's insisting he has no regrets over his tactical decisions. British Steel's now once again owned by the public. The steelmaking site in Scunthorpe was owned by a Chinese company, but they were planning to shut it down. And Labour will have a new leader tomorrow. Andy Burnham got the backing of 369 of the party's 403 MPs. Trade unions linked to the party have also given him their support. The Makerfield MP will officially become the Prime Minister on Monday. That's the latest from Radio News Hub. I'm Liz Whittaker.
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6: Morning cloud gradually clearing, leaving it dry with long sunny spells again. A low chance of an isolated shower or thunderstorm in the far southwest. Highs of 31 degrees Celsius.
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0: Here we are then in our first mystery year for Thursday. It's back in the day. Five songs from three different years to come. When I say that, what I mean is five songs from each of those years. And we are back in this week of the year that saw Savage Garden's Animal Song in the charts.
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4: 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Strike a pose. There's nothing to it. There's nothing to it. There's nothing to it.
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0: What year, though, do you reckon it is? Well, it was the year that the face of BBC Sport changed forever when Des Lynam left. He went to ITV for a bit, didn't he? And then he ended up on Channel 4 doing Countdown. It was a year of celebrity weddings. They kept the paparazzi busy. Victoria Posh Spice and David Beckham tied the knot, as did Zoe Ball and Fatboy Slim, and Prince Edward and Sophie Rhys-Jones as well. What was the year all of those celebrity weddings were happening and that these songs, this week of the year, were in the charts? You've heard Savage Garden's The Animal Song. Here comes Beverly Knight and The Greatest Day.

There are the Goo Goo Dolls and Iris. It's Boomerang Radio morning to Charmaine in Cambridge. Said, is it 1998? I'm sure these songs were in the top 40 when I finished my GCSEs preparing to head off to college in the September. Charmaine, no, they're not in the charts the year you left school. Well, unless you left school in a different year. Not 1998. Have another go. Here comes Dina Carroll, Without Love, Boomerang Radio. Back in the day, but what is the year?

0: Now that was in the charts this week of the mystery year for Lovestruck from Madness. What is the year, though? It wraps it up. Pete in Somersham, he's got it right. 1999. Very end of the 1990s. Those songs in the charts this week of that year. If you didn't get that year right, don't worry. There is another go to come in 60 seconds as we do our second mystery year on Back in the Day.
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0: So, we are in now our second mystery year of the day, that the mummers and the pappas, and I saw her again last night, but what is the year?
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0: I know I love to share the memories with you from the news of the year. I would love to know what you were up to in the year in question when the songs were in the top 40. Mummers and the Pappas played. Four more to come in just a moment. We are in the year then that It's a Knockout and Till Death Do Us Part with Alf Garnett launched on the telly. Tiny Tears for Girls and Action Man for the Boys were the toys of the year. And fashion went a bit crazy. Skirts got shorter with the miniskirt boom and boots got higher as the go-go boots came into fashion. But what is the year? Think you know. 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While you do, let's get another couple of songs on from the year.

Loving Spoonful and Summer in the City, Spoonerang Radio. Hello to Dennis in Sawston. He said, I reckon I know the year. Is it 1964? Dennis, no. Have another go, my friend. Hello to Susan. Susan's in Erith. She says, I reckon this is the year that my sister was born, 1967. Susan, also wrong. Have another go. Played you the Loving Spoonful of the Temptations. Now here come the Four Tops.

0: the brilliant Trogs, and With a Girl Like You, it's Boomerang Radio. That is our second mystery year then. What was that mystery year? Well done if you said 1966. We have another to come if you didn't get that one right. The third and final chance for you to do it in just a moment as I kickstart things with Tracy Ullman.
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0: we've certainly needed them, haven't we, over the past couple of weeks? Three now heat waves this year. What is that all about? It's Boomerang Radio with Tracy Ullman and Sunglasses on our third and final mystery year of the day. It's Back in the Day, number three.
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0: But what year do you reckon it is that we are in? Well, it was the year that BMX Mania hit Britain even in the year. It was also the year that the halfpenny coin and the £1 note were in circulation. And the Princess of Wales gave birth to her second son in the September of the year. He was named Henry on his birth certificate. You and I know him as Harry. But what is the year? Shack Attack. Well, they were having a boogie down on the street.

Five songs. 1 year. Back in the day on Boomerang Radio.

whatever I do, wherever I go. Hazel Dean on Back in the Day on Boomerang Radio, 10 to 10. Hello to Sarah in Ely. She said, I reckon this is 1986. Sarah, you're wrong. Have another go. We are in the year, this might give it away, that it was a successful year for Brits in sport. At the Los Angeles Olympics, Tessa Sanderson, Daley Thompson and Seb Coe were among the gold medalists. Torvald and Dean were also victorious, winning gold for ice dancing in the Sarajevo Winter Olympics as well. This was in the chart for Queen. I know!

0: Laura Branigan and Self Control, wrapping up our third and final mystery year through your Thursday morning. That wraps up 1984. Well done if you got it right today. Another three back in the day years for you tomorrow as part of Boomerang Breakfast for Friday. Bill here after 10 has Derek and the Dominoes, Visage, the Supremes, and I will be back at 12:15 with another chance for you to have a go at the brand new Bits and Pieces.
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7: British Steel is now once again owned by the public. Phil Towers can tell us more.
8: So the steelmaking site in Scunthorpe was owned by a Chinese company, but they were planning to shut it down. That would have meant a loss of hundreds of jobs there and would have impacted tens of thousands more people who worked nearby or were connected to it. Well, ministers stepped in last April to keep the plant open with special new powers. Now a law's been passed, meaning it's officially been nationalised. Keir Starmer says that's good news for jobs and for national security.
7: Firefighters have worked through the night tackling a Scottish wildfire, which has meant residents have had to be evacuated in the Cairngorms. It started in Heathland near Nethy Bridge late yesterday morning. Campsites and ski resorts in the Glenmore Forest Park area have been closed. And England are out of the World Cup. They've been beaten by Argentina 2-1 in their semi-final. Manager Thomas Tuchel's being slated for his tactical decision to focus on defence after the Three Lions got the first goal. That's the latest from Radio News Hub. I'm Liz Whittaker.
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7: Staying dry with long sunny spells and a low chance of an isolated shower or thunderstorm in the far southeast. Very warm and hot in the south, highs of 31 degrees Celsius.

Well, many thanks to Chris for the last 4 hours of Boomerang Breakfast, and he's introduced my first three songs already, so there's no need for me to say anything apart from tell you that it's annual World Snake Day today, and that celebrates the importance of snakes in the ecosystems and helps dispel myths about them.

0: Well, if you've just tuned in, welcome along to Boomerang Brunch with me, Bill Hensley, with you until 1 o'clock today. If you're tuning in for the first time, I would like to hear from you. studio@boomerangradio.co.uk. I'd like to know what you think of the station. I'm a bit biased, but I think it's pretty good. We play some good songs. Coming up is Odyssey and Native New Yorker, Inner Smile from Texas, and California Girls from the Beach Boys. And in about 10 minutes, I'll be saying hi to all the guys at Thomas Morris in Huntington. Met them yesterday. And we really put the world to rights, I promise.
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taking you from brunch to lunch. Join me, Joe Bailey, on a Monday and a Friday between 10 and 1 for 3 hours of conversation, music through the decades, some local what's-ons, and a few laughs thrown in along the way. 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

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And will your potential customers be listening? Well, you are.

Well, as I said a little while ago, I met some lovely people at Thomas Morris in Huntingdon. They're at the end of the high street opposite all the banks. We had a good chat and put the world to rights. Megan, Hattie, Anna, Karen and James. So, we had a show of hands. What songs do you like? Kylie, one hand up. But if you can keep a secret just between the two of us, I don't want to spoil my street cred, but I like Kylie as well. Next suggestion was Michael Jackson, all hands up. So I thought I'd play them both. Thanks for making me smile, guys, and hope you have a good rest of the day.

0: Well, it's Ginger Rogers' birthday today. She was born on this day in 1911. If you're a bit of a youngster listening to Boomerang Radio, she was a very, very famous dancer, a singer and an actress, and she was best known for dancing with the legendary Fred Astaire. And a bit of a quirky fact, she performed every dance that Astaire did, but backwards and in high heels. So, what's the best song to play? I think Martha Reeves and the Vandellas and Dancing in the Street. That's next.
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Well, it's also Damon Hill's birthday today. He was born this day 1960, was the Formula One world champion in 1996. And, of course, he's the son of double world champion Graham Hill, making them the first father and son Formula One champions. Well done.

0: So, that is it for this hour. I'll be back straight after the news with a number one from 2009, a great song from the Black Eyed Peas. I Got a Feeling.
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5: Ministers say thousands of jobs have been saved as British Steel officially comes under public ownership. Phil Towers has more.
6: Those jobs include the hundreds who work at the production site in Scunthorpe and the thousands who either work nearby or are connected to it. It had been owned by a Chinese company called Jingye, but ministers had to step in to save things last April when they decided they were going to shut it down. Keir Starmer says a new law means it's now in public hands, meaning high-skilled jobs will be secured. He also says it strengthens our national security.
5: A child is among six people rescued after a blaze broke out at a three-storey building in southeast London. They were taken to hospital to be treated for smoke inhalation after crews responded to the fire in Woolwich in the early hours. And it's all over for England. They've been knocked out of the World Cup by Argentina in the semi-finals. Argentina go on to play Spain in the final on Sunday. That's the latest. From Radio News Hub, I'm Liz Whittaker.
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5: Staying dry with long sunny spells and a low chance of an isolated shower or thunderstorm in the far southeast. Very warm and hot in the south, highs of 31 degrees Celsius.

I do like a bit of reggae. That is Bob Marley and the Wailers and No Woman, No Cry. Welcome along to the second hour of Boomerang Brunch with me, Bill Hensley. I told you earlier on that it was World Snake Day. I should have found a song with snake in it, really, shouldn't I? I'm sure there is. But it's also Our Lady of Mount Carmel Feast Day, a significant date in the Christian calendar.

0: Well, that was turned up really loud in the headphones. Couldn't put it on the big speakers today. Great song, Le Freak from Chic. Now, it's Stuart Copeland's birthday today. Born this day in 1952. Who is Stuart Copeland? Well, he's the drummer and co-founder of The Police, one of the biggest bands of the late 70s and 80s, and early 80s, of course. Before The Police became famous, Copeland worked for a CIA-connected diplomatic family in the Middle East. So, The Police are next.
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Well, I'm going to take you back in time now to 1966. Cream were formed. They were a real super group in those days. Eric Clapton, Jack Bruce, and on the drums, Ginger Baker, evidently thought of as the world's best ever drummer. They only existed for about 2 years, but helped invent hard rock and blues, of course. And this was Cream from 1967. It's called The Sunshine of Your Love. Brings back some lovely memories.

Boomerang Radio, where all the hits are now coming back to Peterborough on DAB. On DAB. On DAB. 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

0: The very lovely Sophie Ellis-Bextor there, and Murder on the Dance Floor. Now, on this day in 1969, Apollo 11 launched. On board were Neil Armstrong, Buzz Aldrin, and Michael Collins, and they began humanity's first moon mission. And a fact about the Apollo 11 capsule and rocket: more computing power is found in a modern smartphone than all the Apollo guidance computers. Unbelievable, unbelievable. Right, but it's true. Barry White is next.
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A number one there from 1968. I remember that well because I was at college. And that was played loads and loads and loads in the student common room, day after day after day. Right, I'm sure you wanted to know that. The Love Affair, of course, and Everlasting Love.

0: Well, that's it for the second hour of Boomerang Brunch with me, Bill Hensley. I'll be back after the news with Jennifer Page and Crush. And I suppose we should say hello to anyone called Rosemary, because that's next as well. Edison Lighthouse and Love Grows Where My Rosemary Goes.
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5: British Steel is now once again owned by the public. Phil Towers has more.
6: So the steelmaking site in Scunthorpe was owned by a Chinese company, but they were planning to shut it down. That would have meant a loss of hundreds of jobs there and would have impacted tens of thousands more people who worked nearby or were connected to it. Well, ministers stepped in last April to keep the plant open with special new powers. Now a law's been passed, meaning it's officially been nationalised. Keir Starmer says that's good news for jobs and for national security.
5: Firefighters have worked through the night tackling a Scottish wildfire, which has meant residents have had to be evacuated in the Cairngorms. It started in Heathland near Netherbridge late yesterday morning. Campsites and ski resorts in the Glenmore Forest Park area have been closed. And England are out of the World Cup. They've been beaten by Argentina 2-1 in their semi-final. Manager Thomas Tuchel's being slated for his tactical decision to focus on defence after the Three Lions got the first goal. That's the latest from Radio News Hub. I'm Liz Whittaker.
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5: Staying dry with long sunny spells and a low chance of an isolated shower or thunderstorm in the far southeast. Very warm and hot in the south, highs of 31 degrees Celsius.

Welcome along to the third and final hour of Boomerang Brunch for me, today. Tomorrow, of course, is Jo Bailey. She'll be with you between 10 and 1 playing some more great songs. Now, what was number one on this day in 1964? It was Roy Orbison, and It's Over. What a great voice.

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0: 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We will put the wrong guesses on our website. We will tell you if any of the right guesses are put through to us. But who do you reckon is in here? Five songs, five decades, inside 5 seconds.
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0: Yeah, Scissor Sisters, great song. And I Don't Feel Like Dancing. Now, on this day in 1661, the first banknotes in Europe were issued by Sweden. And many people distrusted paper money and preferred the copper coins. But I think, I'm sure someone will tell me if I'm wrong, that people used to have gold coins. And they used to just break a bit off to pay people. Weird. Very weird. Right, what's next? Let's have a look. Ike and Tina Turner and Nutbush City Limits from the 70s and the Shirelles from the 60s. Will You Still Love Me Tomorrow?
1: Boomerang.
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0: 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We're loving these days if it's the last. 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It's baby.
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3: The FTSE 100 ended lower on Wednesday. It closed down 13 points at 10,515. BrewDog co-founder James Watt has made a bid to buy back the craft beer firm just months after it was acquired out of administration by US company Tilray. He's tabled an offer to buy the company through his new beer firm Second Best, claiming 43,000 investors have joined forces for the bid. Back in March, 36 bars closed and 500 workers lost their jobs. More than a third of Burberry shareholders have voted against a new pay plan for its directors, which could see the boss earn up to £12.2 million. At the luxury fashion group's AGM, 35.4% of shareholder votes were cast against the director's remuneration policy, but the majority voted in favour, meaning it secured enough for approval. And British Steel could be nationalised within days. Legislation to bring the firm into public ownership has received a final seal of approval, meaning the steel business's shares or property will transfer to state control.
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0: Well, I've said it before, and I'll probably say it another 100 times this year. I love Motown, really, really do. And I'll be listening to Gary Ball on Friday night, tomorrow at 7 o'clock for the Soul and Motown show. This is Boomerang Radio, where the hits keep coming back. And on a Friday at 7, the Soul and Motown hits keep coming back too.
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Well, the last birthday I'm going to tell you about today is Roald Amundsen, I think it's pronounced. I'm not very good at that. But he was born this day in 1872. And I'll tell you why I can't pronounce it, because it's a Norwegian name. He was he was a Norwegian explorer and the first person to reach the South Pole. And he actually beat someone called Robert Falcon Scott by 34 days because he used dogs rather than ponies for pulling all the equipment along.

0: Well, that's a good song to finish off with, isn't it? Sam Cooke. After the news, Dave Price will be with you with the afternoon show. The Highway Home with Pete T at 4. 7 o'clock is Gavin Samways. 9 o'clock, the Boomerang Late Show with Lazy B. I will be back on Sunday morning at 10 o'clock, bright and early, with County Matters. 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Bye-bye.
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4: British Steel is now once again owned by the public. The steelmaking site in Scunthorpe was owned by a Chinese company, but they were planning to shut it down, meaning hundreds of jobs would have been lost. Business Minister Blair McDougall says Jingye might not get any compensation.
5: This is a company which has been running at a loss for some time. That said, we will, through regulations in the autumn, appoint an independent valuer to make a judgment on any compensation that is due, and that could be nil.
4: Downing Street has backed a minister's call for FIFA to investigate whether Argentina players broke rules at the World Cup last night. They'd waved a banner in support of their country's claims to the Falklands. It comes after defending champions Argentina beat the Three Lions 2-1 in Atlanta. And two men have been jailed after admitting a cyber attack on Transport for London. It had caused a £29 million loss. 18-year-old Owen Flowers and 20-year-old Thala Joubert are going to prison for 5.5 years each. That's the latest from Radio News Hub. I'm Holly Hughes.
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4: Dry and warm with long sunny spells. There's a chance of a few showers in some areas, but mostly heading into a clear afternoon with highs of 31 degrees Celsius.

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1: ITV is to broadcast the World Cup final half-time show in full. The interval performance on Sunday is the first of its kind for the international football tournament and will feature Madonna, Shakira, BTS, Burna Boy and Justin Bieber. The Odyssey has been hailed as Sir Christopher Nolan's best film to date in a string of glowing reviews. The blockbuster, which stars Matt Damon, Anne Hathaway, Tom Holland, Robert Pattinson and Charlize Theron, has been largely praised by critics who've called it a blockbuster of unprecedented scale and said it had thrilling ambition, boldness, seriousness and flair. Former Little Mix singer Jessie Nelson's welcome news there will be a full rollout of SMA screening after previously describing it as a postcode lottery. Nelson began campaigning for newborn babies to be screened after her twins Ocean Jade and Story Monroe Nelson were diagnosed with a rare condition which causes progressive muscle wastage. And Dwayne The Rock Johnson is to read a CBeebies bedtime story. The 54-year-old actor will read Rock and Roll on Friday.
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4: British Steel's been taken into public ownership after its Chinese owners had said they were going to close its blast furnaces in Scunthorpe. Business Minister Blair McDougall says it's to protect the UK's national interest.
5: The decisive action today secures British Steel's immediate future, secures steelmaking in support of our steel strategy, and supports the jobs and steelmaking communities that have underpinned the business for decades.
4: The Home Secretary says she's taking urgent action to hold MI5 to account after a report found courts have been given false evidence. It identified systemic failure in the security services conduct in the so-called Agent X case. Number 10 has backed calls for FIFA to investigate whether Argentina players broke rules in last night's World Cup semi-final against England. Some players were seen waving a banner in support of their country's claim to the Falkland Islands. And singer Lana Del Rey has announced a second new album to accompany her long-awaited record, Stove. That's the latest from Radio News Hub. I'm Lucy Gorman-Lee.
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4: Dry and warm with long sunny spells. There's chance of a few showers in some areas, but mostly heading into a clear afternoon with highs of 31 degrees Celsius.

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Shakira and Whenever, Wherever, or the other way around, I don't know. Bill Hensley here with you until 4 o'clock. Dave Price is a bit poorly this afternoon, so I've just had a phone call asking me if I can step in and chat a little bit between the songs. Right, this is one of my favourites, the Doodron Run from the Crystals, where it says, somebody told me that his name was Bill. What a great

0: Don't hear much from them nowadays, do you? The Corrs, they're a great little group, and What Can I Do to Make You Happy? This is Bill Hensley sitting in for Dave Price on Thursday afternoon with you until 4 o'clock. Coming up in about 1 minute's time is the Soul Spot, which I've not done the afternoon show before, but I've just looked down my list and there are two Northern Soul hits coming up next.
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I don't know too much about Northern Soul, but a couple of great songs there. And plenty more to come, like this one.

0: Well, that hour's gone by really, really quick. Still got loads more great songs to come with you up until 4 o'clock. After the news is the Chiffons and T-Rex, Ride a White Swan. What a great hit that was.
1: Boomerang.
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5: The government's deny claims that British Steel being nationalised makes a return to the 1970s. The steelmaker has been brought into public ownership after it was going to be shut down by its Chinese owners, which would lead to the loss of hundreds of jobs. The Lib Dems trade spokesperson Joshua Reynolds says his party welcomes the move.
6: We have a duty to stand by our steel sector, especially as it navigates unprecedented challenges. Challenges such as President Trump's unfair steel tariffs, China's anti-competitive state aid practices, and the transition to environmentally sustainable production methods.
5: Teenagers should be offered a vaccine on the NHS to protect against meningitis B. That's what government advisers recommend after a series of outbreaks. A report into MI5 has found serious failings by its officers led to courts being given false evidence. Home Secretary Shabana Mahmood says she's taking urgent action. And Claudia Winkleman says her talk show won't be coming back. She says she was too nervous to enjoy it. From Radio News Hub, I'm Lucy Gorman-Lee.
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5: Dry and warm with long sunny spells. There's chance of a few showers in some areas, but mostly heading into a clear afternoon with highs of 31 degrees Celsius.

0: Welcome along to the third hour of Afternoons with me, Bill Hensley, because Dave Price can't be with us today. He's a little bit poorly, so I've been asked to sit in. Ride a White Swan there, big hit for T-Rex in the 70s. And I think it was actually 1970 exactly that was a hit. And that always sticks in my mind because I was on holiday with a load of friends and a girlfriend in 1970 on the Norfolk Broads. And we spent one evening in Great Yarmouth in a pub called the White Swan. Really, really good time. This is Tina Turner.
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0: Well, I'm not one to gossip, as you know, but I was chatting to someone the other day, and we were saying, isn't it funny how you know all the words to all the ABBA songs? Or maybe that's sad, I don't know. I still think they're a real super group. Coming up in 1 minute and 10 seconds is Ricky Martin, Living La Vida Loca, and the Troggs from the 60s with A Girl Like You.
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Well, I was saying earlier that I know all the words to all the ABBA songs, but I know all the words to that one as well. That was a big hit in the 60s for the Troggs with A Girl Like You. If you're thinking, where's Dave Price? He's not here today. Can't make it. A bit poorly. So you've got a double dose of me, I'm afraid. Bill Henze with you until 4 o'clock. Now, I'm not a great football fan, as you probably know from listening to me in the past. But I did watch the last sort of 20 minutes of the match last night. And I expect Gareth Bale was watching as well. Quite sad for us, wasn't it? But it's Gareth Bale's 37th birthday today, acclaimed as Wales's greatest player. Right, what have we got now? Let's have a look. Oh, Diana Ross and Why Do Fools Fall in Love. I've got absolutely no idea, but they do. And Yvonne Elephant.

where the hits keep coming back. Let's get another classic track on from the 70s.

0: hit there for the Beach Boys in 1966. And for those that are technically minded or technically curious, that was the first multi-tracked song that was recorded, where they had a four-track tape recorder, if you remember the old technology, and they recorded guitar on one track, drums on another, voices on another, and then mixed them all together. In 1 minute's time, exactly, Gloria Gaynor with a number two. Never made number one, but it's a great song. Never Can Say Goodbye.
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Well, if you're just tuning in and thinking, I heard that voice this morning. Yes, you did. I did Boomerang Brunch today and got a phone call a couple of hours ago and was told that Dave Price couldn't make it and could I sit in? So you've had a double dose of me today. What a treat, you're thinking, I'm sure. But there is a treat coming up in just a little while. Pete T with The Highway Home.

0: Well, that's it from me. Thanks for putting up with me for the last couple of hours. I'll be back, of course, on Sunday with County Matters at 10 o'clock. Pete T is next with The Highway Home. And the first song after the news is Andrew Gold. Bye-bye.
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5: Work to repair the Milton Road sinkhole in Cambridge has been paused due to an issue that needs investigating, according to Cambridgeshire County Council. Part of the road has been closed since June the 22nd, after the large sinkhole opened. A council spokesperson said that works to repair the sinkhole are underway, but while excavating, the team discovered a new, unknown source of water, which needs investigating further. Works have paused while this issue is resolved. The council is currently unable to confirm the reopening date. Milton Road, between Hurst Avenue and the Elizabeth Way roundabout, can still be accessed on foot or bike. It will be reopened to motor vehicles once safe. As the hot, sunny weather continues, Nene Park Trust has announced a complete ban on all barbecues across the Nene Park estate until further notice. This decision is in direct response to the increased fire risk caused by the extreme heat waves we've been having. The ground, trees and foliage across the park have all become very dry, and a spark from a fire or barbecue could start a fire that could quickly spread and get out of hand. The only exceptions to this ban are private events that have been organised at Lakeside Kitchen and Bar or at the weekly Foodie Friday events where there are additional fire extinguishers and safety measures in place. This ban will remain in place until further notice, but it's likely to be for the entirety of the summer. Peterborough's Beefeater Granary has announced the date the restaurant will close its doors for good. The granary, located in Orton Meadows, is to close on Thursday, September the 10th, following a decision from the company's ownership. In May, Premier Inn owner Whitbread announced a new five-year cost-cutting plan, which included the closure of all of its 197 Beefeater, Brewer's Fair and Table restaurants. A closure date for Brewer's Fair in Hampton is yet to be confirmed. And a lorry driver was more than six times the legal drink drive limit when members of the public reported his dangerous driving to police. He was seen weaving across lanes on the A14 by police, who responded and stopped the HGV lorry on the A14 eastbound at Fenstanton on Monday afternoon. They found several bottles of whiskey inside the cab. The driver provided a roadside breath test and blew 221 micrograms of alcohol in 1,000 millilitres of breath, more than six times the legal limit of 35 micrograms. 2 hours after his address in custody, he gave an evidential reading of 121. He pleaded guilty to drink driving and dangerous driving at Cambridge Magistrates Court on Tuesday. He was sentenced to 12 months in prison, suspended for 2 years, and disqualified from driving for 3 years.
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5: A clear evening before another warm and uncomfortable night and lows of 15. Another day of sunshine tomorrow, warm too with highs of 27 degrees. And that's the latest from the Boomerang Radio Newsroom. I'm Tom Green.
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Good afternoon and welcome to the Highway Home, Lovetown, Brook and Newbury the Third there. I'm Pete and thanks for letting me keep you company on the journey home today. In a moment, Sean will have the latest on our roads. Question for you. Luke Combs, who is he? By the end of the show, you'll know. It's great to have you along today. Here's the Beatles.

0: Buck Fizz there and Making Your Mind Up here on the Highway Home with me, Pete. Right then, let's see how the journey home shaping up. Here's Sean with the latest travel.
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2: Usual busy traffic for Peterborough for the A15 inbound. Expect delays for the Queensgate roundabout. That's due to the lane restrictions in place. A47 Wisbeach bypass queues of around 10 minutes on the approach towards the Elmhall roundabout. Not seeing any issues heading into March in for Ely. Busy but moving for Huntingdon for the A141. No issues for the M11 and for the A1M. In Cambridge, expect delays for Gonville Place with temporary lights in place because of gas main work. That's at Mill Road. And a check on public transport. East Midlands Railway running a reduced service due to the hot weather conditions and a shortage of trains. And that's the latest on Cambridge's roads. For Boomerang Radio, I'm Sean Moore.
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Gary Puckett on the Union Gap with Young Girl on Boomerang Radio. The hits just keep coming as we roll past 4:27 on the evening show on the highway home. Now, early on, I did say to you, I'd tell you a little bit about Luke Combs. He's an artist I play a lot on the country show, and he's one of those rare ones that cross over from pure country into mainstream. People who never normally touch country music absolutely love him. So, on the Tea Time tune today, we're going to feature Luke Combs, and by the end of the show, you'll know exactly who he is, how he got started, and how he became one of the biggest names in modern country, and how you can come and see him as a tribute act dedicated to Luke Combs at the Crescent in Peterborough.

0: I Love You Forever. That's Donna Lewis on Boomerang Radio, where the hits just keep coming back. Let's see what's happening out there this afternoon. Here's Sean.
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2: Usual busy traffic for Peterborough for the A15 inbound. Expect delays for the Queensgate roundabout. That's due to the lane restrictions in place. A47 Wisbeach bypass queues of around 10 minutes on the approach towards the Elmhall roundabout. Not seeing issues heading into March in for Ely. Busy but moving for Huntingdon for the A141. No issues for the M11 and for the A1M. In Cambridge, expect delays for Gonville Place with temporary lights in place because of gas main work. That's at Mill Road. And a check on public transport. East Midlands Railway running a reduced service due to the hot weather conditions and a shortage of trains. And that's the latest on Cambridge's roads. For Boomerang Radio, I'm Sean Moore.
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That's a bit of Motown magic for you there from the Four Tops, and I just can't help myself. I have to do it every so often. Hey, it's great to have you along tonight. Now, one of the things I've been talking about over the last few weeks, as you know, the school summer holidays are approaching real fast. Actually, they're almost on top of us. And what we're looking for is if you've done something or you're organising something for the holidays, then please let us know down here at Boomerang Radio. And it's dead simple. All you have to do is send us across one of your flyers via an email to studio@boomerangradio.co.uk. 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
2: Usual busy traffic for Peterborough for the A15 inbound. Expect delays for the Queensgate roundabout. That's due to the lane restrictions in place. A47 Wisbeach bypass queues of around 10 minutes on the approach towards the Elmhall roundabout. Not seeing issues heading into March in for Ely. Busy but moving for Huntingdon for the A141. No issues for the M11 and for the A1M. In Cambridge, expect delays for Gonville Place with temporary lights in place because of gas main work. That's at Mill Road. And a check on public transport. East Midlands Railway running a reduced service due to the hot weather conditions and a shortage of trains. And that's the latest on Cambridge's roads. For Boomerang Radio, I'm Sean Moore.
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5: Work to repair the Milton Road sinkhole in Cambridge has been paused due to an issue that needs investigating, according to Cambridgeshire County Council. Part of the road has been closed since June the 22nd, after the large sinkhole opened. A council spokesperson said that works to repair the sinkhole are underway, but while excavating, the team discovered a new, unknown source of water, which needs investigating further. Works have paused while this issue is resolved. The council is currently unable to confirm the reopening date. Milton Road, between Hurst Avenue and the Elizabeth Way roundabout, can still be accessed on foot or bike. It will be reopened to motor vehicles once safe. As the hot, sunny weather continues, Neen Park Trust has announced a complete ban on all barbecues across the Neen Park estate until further notice. This decision is in direct response to the increased fire risk caused by the extreme heat waves we've been having. The ground, trees and foliage across the park have all become very dry, and a spark from a fire or barbecue could start a fire that could quickly spread and get out of hand. The only exceptions to this ban are private events that have been organised at Lakeside Kitchen and Bar or at the weekly Foodie Friday events, where there are additional fire extinguishers and safety measures in place. This ban will remain in place until further notice, but it's likely to be for the entirety of the summer. Peterborough's Beefeater Granary has announced the date the restaurant will close its doors for good. The granary, located in Alton Meadows, is to close on Thursday, September the 10th, following a decision from the company's ownership. In May, Premier Inn owner Whitbread announced a new five-year cost-cutting plan, which included the closure of all of its 197 Beefeater, Brewer's Fair and Table restaurants. A closure date for Brewer's Fair in Hampton is yet to be confirmed. And a lorry driver was more than six times the legal drink drive limit when members of the public reported his dangerous driving to police. He was seen weaving across lanes on the A14 by police, who responded and stopped the HGV lorry on the A14 eastbound at Fenstanton on Monday afternoon. They found several bottles of whiskey inside the cab. The driver provided a roadside breath test and blew 221 micrograms of alcohol in 1,000 millilitres of breath, more than six times the legal limit of 35 micrograms. 2 hours after his address in custody, he gave an evidential reading of 121. He pleaded guilty to drink driving and dangerous driving at Cambridge Magistrates Court on Tuesday. He was sentenced to 12 months in prison, suspended for 2 years, and disqualified from driving for 3 years.
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5: A clear evening before another warm and uncomfortable night and lows of 15. Another day of sunshine tomorrow, warm too with highs of 27 degrees. And that's the latest from the Boomerang Radio Newsroom. I'm Tom Green.
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one of those great feel-good songs here on Boomerang Radio, The Highway Home with me, Pete, and that is Human League and Mirror Man. And as I went through the studio this morning, the main office through to the studio, I should say, Chris was at his desk, and he just gave me one look. Do we know them all then? No, Chris, I don't. Anyway, Chris will be here in a few moments' time to talk about the Apple Home improvements, bits and pieces, and Chris telling you all about it. Here goes. Here's Madonna.

0: on the station to play some great songs like Madonna there and Beautiful Strangers. Into the studio comes the man of the moment. Here's Chris.
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0: 60s sensation from Cher and Sonny here on Boomerang Radio. And I kind of got you, babes. My name's Pete. I'm on the highway home. And if you're heading home now, that's a nice link between the two. Here's Sean with the latest on the roads.
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2: Usual delays for the centre of Cambridge. Milton Road's closed for emergency repairs. That's between Highworth Avenue and Forehurst Park Avenue. Gonville Place has got temporary lights in place because of gas main work. Slow moving for the A1 southbound towards the Black Cat roundabout. Usual heavy traffic through to Huntingdon for the A141. Peterborough, the A15 inbound, busy but moving. Expect delays for the Queensgate roundabout because of lane restrictions. Usual heavy traffic for the Nene Parkway. Busy for Wisbeach for the Wisbeach bypass on the approach towards the Elmhall roundabout. And that's the latest on Cambridge's roads. For Boomerang Radio, I'm Sean Moore.
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0: That's a good song. Yes, that's dedicated to you. If you used to go to a nightclub a few years ago and get down in a long line and do that dance. It was kind of weird, kind of interesting. Called different things depending upon which area you lived in, by the way. Now, the Magic of Thailand Festival in Cambridge, a two-day Thai festival to experience the taste of Thailand this summer at Parker's Peace. It's brought to you by the Magic of Thailand, previously known as Cambridgeshire Thai Festival. Really good. Let's head towards Tom right now, who's got the local news and weather.
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2: Work to repair the Milton Road sinkhole in Cambridge has been paused due to an issue that needs investigating, according to Cambridgeshire County Council. Part of the road has been closed since June the 22nd, after the large sinkhole opened. A council spokesperson said that works to repair the sinkhole are underway, but while excavating, the team discovered a new, unknown source of water, which needs investigating further. Works have paused while this issue is resolved. The council is currently unable to confirm the reopening date. Milton Road, between Hurst Avenue and the Elizabeth Way roundabout, can still be accessed on foot or bike. It will be reopened to motor vehicles once safe. As the hot, sunny weather continues, Neen Park Trust has announced a complete ban on all barbecues across the Neen Park estate until further notice. This decision is in direct response to the increased fire risk caused by the extreme heat waves we've been having. The ground, trees and foliage across the park have all become very dry, and a spark from a fire or barbecue could start a fire that could quickly spread and get out of hand. The only exceptions to this ban are private events that have been organised at Lakeside Kitchen and Bar or at the weekly Foodie Friday events, where there are additional fire extinguishers and safety measures in place. This ban will remain in place until further notice, but it's likely to be for the entirety of the summer. Peterborough's Beefeater Granary has announced the date the restaurant will close its doors for good. The granary, located in Orton Meadows, is to close on Thursday, September the 10th, following a decision from the company's ownership. In May, Premier Inn owner Whitbread announced a new five-year cost-cutting plan, which included the closure of all of its 197 Beefeater, Brewer's Fair and Table restaurants. A closure date for Brewer's Fair in Hampton is yet to be confirmed. And a lorry driver was more than six times the legal drink drive limit when members of the public reported his dangerous driving to police. He was seen weaving across lanes on the A14 by police, who responded and stopped the HGV lorry on the A14 eastbound at Fenstanton on Monday afternoon. They found several bottles of whiskey inside the cab. The driver provided a roadside breath test and blew 221 micrograms of alcohol in 1,000 millilitres of breath, more than six times the legal limit of 35 micrograms. 2 hours after his address in custody, he gave an evidential reading of 121. He pleaded guilty to drink driving and dangerous driving at Cambridge Magistrates Court on Tuesday. He was sentenced to 12 months in prison, suspended for 2 years, and disqualified from driving for 3 years.
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2: A clear evening before another warm and uncomfortable night and lows of 15. Another day of sunshine tomorrow, warm too with highs of 27 degrees. And that's the latest from the Boomerang Radio Newsroom. I'm Tom Green.
0: Thank you there, Tom. Right, let's head across in a few moments' time to Liz at the sports desk. And then after that, we go for the Peter T Tea Time tune, where today it's all about Luke Combs.
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4: It's claimed Thomas Tuchel retains the FA's backing after England's World Cup semi-final loss to Argentina. The German head coach is expected to still be in charge for Euro 2028, despite the 2-1 defeat in Atlanta. Meanwhile, Argentina is set to face disciplinary action after their players held up a banner about the Falkland Islands following their victory. One piece of domestic football news, and Scotland and Hearts goalkeeper Craig Gordon has retired from football at the age of 43. The 154th Open Championship is taking place at Royal Birkdale. Rory McIlroy is bidding to make it two majors from four events this year. The Northern Irishman's been asked about the legacy he'll leave behind, but says that's not a concern.
5: Would like to think that the people that love and care about me think a certain way of me, but I'll be long gone, I'll be dead. Think I'll be seeing what people say about me. I'll be 6 feet under.
4: And F1 world champion Lando Norris will serve a 10-place grid penalty in Belgium this weekend.
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0: that's drifting you through the evening here on the Highway Home with me, Pete Boomerang Radio. I swear, all for one. At 5:41 now, before we go any further, let's check the roads. Here's Sean.
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2: Usual delays for the centre of Cambridge. Milton Road's closed for emergency repairs. That's between Highworth Avenue and for Hurst Park Avenue. Gonville Place has got temporary lights in place because of gas main work. Slow moving for the A1 southbound towards the Black Cat roundabout. Usual heavy traffic through to Huntingdon for the A141. Peterborough, the A15 inbound, busy but moving. Expect delays for the Queensgate roundabout because of lane restrictions. Usual heavy traffic for the Nene Parkway. Busy for Wisbeach for the Wisbeach bypass on the approach towards the Elmhall roundabout. And that's the latest on Cambridge's roads. For Boomerang Radio, I'm Sean Moore.
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It's Dusty Springfield, and I only want to be with you on the highway home here on Boomerang Radio with me, Pete. Great song, great memories. Yeah, this is the hot summer of the 70s. Back where I started from.

0: Adam and the Ants right there. Who else thought he was really weird? I did a gig with him a few years back, and he absolutely never said a thing. Really, seriously, didn't talk or anything. He just came on the stage, did his bit and walked straight off. Let's keep the highway home moving now. Here's Sean with the latest travel.
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2: Usual delays for the centre of Cambridge. Milton Road's closed for emergency repairs. That's between Highworth Avenue and Forehurst Park Avenue. Gonville Place has got temporary lights in place because of gas main work. Slow moving for the A1 southbound towards the Black Cat roundabout. Usual heavy traffic through to Huntingdon for the A141. Peterborough, the A15 inbound, busy but moving. Expect delays for the Queensgate roundabout because of lane restrictions. Usual heavy traffic for the Nene Parkway. Busy for Wisbeach for the Wisbeach bypass on the approach towards the Elmhall roundabout. And that's the latest on Cambridge's roads. For Boomerang Radio, I'm Sean Moore.
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7: Work to repair the Milton Road sinkhole in Cambridge has been paused due to an issue that needs investigating, according to Cambridgeshire County Council. Part of the road has been closed since June the 22nd, after the large sinkhole opened. A council spokesperson said that works to repair the sinkhole are underway, but while excavating, the team discovered a new, unknown source of water, which needs investigating further. Works have paused while this issue is resolved. The council is currently unable to confirm the reopening date. Milton Road, between Hurst Avenue and the Elizabeth Way roundabout, can still be accessed on foot or bike. It will be reopened to motor vehicles once safe. As the hot, sunny weather continues, Nene Park Trust has announced a complete ban on all barbecues across the Nene Park estate until further notice. This decision is in direct response to the increased fire risk caused by the extreme heat waves we've been having. The ground, trees and foliage across the park have all become very dry, and a spark from a fire or barbecue could start a fire that could quickly spread and get out of hand. The only exceptions to this ban are private events that have been organised at Lakeside Kitchen and Bar or at the weekly Foodie Friday events where there are additional fire extinguishers and safety measures in place. This ban will remain in place until further notice, but it's likely to be for the entirety of the summer. Peterborough's Beefeater Granary has announced the date the restaurant will close its doors for good. The granary, located in Orton Meadows, is to close on Thursday, September the 10th, following a decision from the company's ownership. In May, Premier Inn owner Whitbread announced a new five-year cost-cutting plan, which included the closure of all of its 197 Beefeater, Brewer's Fair and Table restaurants. A closure date for Brewer's Fair in Hampton is yet to be confirmed. And a lorry driver was more than six times the legal drink drive limit when members of the public reported his dangerous driving to police. He was seen weaving across lanes on the A14 by police, who responded and stopped the HGV lorry on the A14 eastbound at Fenstanton on Monday afternoon. They found several bottles of whiskey inside the cab. The driver provided a roadside breath test and blew 221 micrograms of alcohol in 1,000 millilitres of breath, more than six times the legal limit of 35 micrograms. 2 hours after his address in custody, he gave an evidential reading of 121. He pleaded guilty to drink driving and dangerous driving at Cambridge Magistrates Court on Tuesday. He was sentenced to 12 months in prison, suspended for 2 years, and disqualified from driving for 3 years.
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7: A clear evening before another warm and uncomfortable night and lows of 15. Another day of sunshine tomorrow, warm too with highs of 27 degrees. And that's the latest from the Boomerang Radio Newsroom. I'm Tom Green.
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I'm looking. Dire Straits there and Money for Nothing here on Boomerang Radio, where the hits just keep coming back just after 6 o'clock. And we've got some great songs still to come along the way, like the Righteous Brothers. And you kind of lost that loving feeling. Mm.

0: And tonight you bear you, but it seems like it's hit after hit from some great music. Andy Kim and Rock Me Gently here on The Highway Home with me, Pete. Now, time to see how The Highway Home is looking. Here's Sean.
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2: Usual delays for the centre of Cambridge. Milton Road's closed for emergency repairs. That's between Highworth Avenue and for Hurst Park Avenue. Gonville Place has got temporary lights in place because of gas main work. Slow moving for the A1 southbound towards the Black Cat roundabout. Usual heavy traffic through to Huntingdon for the A141. Peterborough, the A15 inbound, busy but moving. Expect delays for the Queensgate roundabout because of lane restrictions. Usual heavy traffic for the Nene Parkway. Busy for Wisbeach for the Wisbeach bypass on the approach towards the Elmhall roundabout. And that's the latest on Cambridge's roads. For Boomerang Radio, I'm Sean Moore.
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1: Boomerang Radio Highway Home, George Michael and Faith. Now, I'm going to fit in. Yes, I promise you I. It's kind of busy tonight. My Luke's comb little feature there. And we head firstly, though, to Tom and the local news and weather.
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3: Work to repair the Milton Road sinkhole in Cambridge has been paused due to an issue that needs investigating, according to Cambridgeshire County Council. Part of the road has been closed since June the 22nd, after the large sinkhole opened. A council spokesperson said that works to repair the sinkhole are underway, but while excavating, the team discovered a new, unknown source of water, which needs investigating further. Works have paused while this issue is resolved. The council is currently unable to confirm the reopening date. Milton Road, between Hurst Avenue and the Elizabeth Way roundabout, can still be accessed on foot or bike. It will be reopened to motor vehicles once safe. As the hot, sunny weather continues, Neen Park Trust has announced a complete ban on all barbecues across the Neen Park estate until further notice. This decision is in direct response to the increased fire risk caused by the extreme heat waves we've been having. The ground, trees and foliage across the park have all become very dry, and a spark from a fire or barbecue could start a fire that could quickly spread and get out of hand. The only exceptions to this ban are private events that have been organised at Lakeside Kitchen and Bar or at the weekly Foodie Friday events, where there are additional fire extinguishers and safety measures in place. This ban will remain in place until further notice, but it's likely to be for the entirety of the summer. Peterborough's Beefeater Granary has announced the date the restaurant will close its doors for good. The granary, located in Orton Meadows, is to close on Thursday, September the 10th, following a decision from the company's ownership. In May, Premier Inn owner Whitbread announced a new five-year cost-cutting plan, which included the closure of all of its 197 Beefeater, Brewer's Fair and Table restaurants. A closure date for Brewer's Fair in Hampton is yet to be confirmed. And a lorry driver was more than six times the legal drink drive limit when members of the public reported his dangerous driving to police. He was seen weaving across lanes on the A14 by police, who responded and stopped the HGV lorry on the A14 eastbound at Fenstanton on Monday afternoon. They found several bottles of whiskey inside the cab. The driver provided a roadside breath test and blew 221 micrograms of alcohol in 1,000 millilitres of breath, more than six times the legal limit of 35 micrograms. 2 hours after his address in custody, he gave an evidential reading of 121. He pleaded guilty to drink driving and dangerous driving at Cambridge Magistrates Court on Tuesday. He was sentenced to 12 months in prison, suspended for 2 years, and disqualified from driving for 3 years.
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3: A clear evening before another warm and uncomfortable night and lows of 15. Another day of sunshine tomorrow, warm too, with highs of 27 degrees. And that's the latest from the Boomerang Radio Newsroom. I'm Tom Green.
1: Thank you. We're on the way to the big drive home and the 12-inch track by a guy by the name of Faltermeyer. I'll tell you more about that as we go. But in the meantime, let's go across to David, who's got our entertainment news.
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5: Claudia Winkleman says she was too nervous to enjoy her talk show and will not bring it back for another series. The Claudia Winkleman Show was launched earlier this year and saw her interview celebrity guests in front of a studio audience. She says she is incredibly grateful for the opportunity. David Tennant, Joe Joyner and Siobhan Finneran are among the stars facing tense and tough situations in the upcoming season of Time. The drama explores the realities of the UK prison system and its third series will examine young offender institutions. Matty Healy performed with a The 1975 tribute band at his stag do. The frontman is set to marry model Gabriette this month. In videos on social media, he's seen singing and dancing on stage, performing a rendition of their song The Sound. And Lana Del Rey has announced a second new album to accompany her long-awaited record Stove. The singer revealed on Instagram that her forthcoming LP has a companion record and expects to be completed next month.
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0: Big Drive Home and the big 12-inch single on the decks live here in the studios. That is Harold Faltermeyer. Isn't that a great name? Axel F for you there. Okay, here's another check on the roads ahead with Sean.
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2: Usual delays for the centre of Cambridge. Milton Road's closed for emergency repairs. That's between Highworth Avenue and for Hurst Park Avenue. Gonville Place has got temporary lights in place because of gas main work. Slow moving for the A1 southbound towards the Black Cat roundabout. Usual heavy traffic through to Huntingdon for the A141. Peterborough, the A15 inbound, busy but moving. Expect delays for the Queensgate roundabout because of lane restrictions. Usual heavy traffic for the Nene Parkway. Busy for Wisbeach for the Wisbeach bypass on the approach towards the Elmhall roundabout. And that's the latest on Cambridge's roads. For Boomerang Radio, I'm Sean Moore.
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Can you imagine having Bobby Bloom as a neighbour? First thing in the morning. Great song, Montego Bay. Now, earlier on we did the Peter T Tea Time tune thing and we featured Luke Combs is a lad from Asheville, North Carolina, who started out singing in tiny bars, open mic nights, while he was in and at college. He moved to Nashville in 2014 and his breakout hit Hurricane pushing him straight into the spotlight. Since then, he's become a global country superstar with his honest, reliable songs reaching right into the UK and pulling in much younger audiences. Now, if you wonder why we're doing this and why I'm doing it, not only do I do the country show, so it's a natural thing, but also that coming along to the Crescent later on, if you check out the webpage, I'll give you the full details there and booking arrangements, but there's a Luke Combs tribute artist. And also go onto YouTube and check him out. He is really good. Room 5, Oliver Cheatham. Make Love. Okay. I just don't know what to do with this. I don't. Let's just play the music, shall we?

0: Boomerang Radio with me, Pete T. UB40 there, and Baby Come Back. Good track, originally done by The Equals many, many years ago. Well, that's about it for me. I'll catch you back on the radio tomorrow for another trip down the highway home. We've got Gavin up in a few moments' time, and he's on your radio with some 70s music. Really fun to have that along the way. Here's another check on the roads ahead with Sean.
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2: Usual delays for the centre of Cambridge. Milton Road's closed for emergency repairs. That's between Highworth Avenue and Forehurst Park Avenue. Gonville Place has got temporary lights in place because of gas main work. Slow moving for the A1 southbound towards the Black Cat roundabout. Usual heavy traffic through to Huntingdon for the A141. Peterborough, the A15 inbound, busy but moving. Expect delays for the Queensgate roundabout because of lane restrictions. Usual heavy traffic for the Nene Parkway. Busy for Wisbeach for the Wisbeach bypass on the approach towards the Elmhall roundabout. And that's the latest on Cambridge's roads. For Boomerang Radio, I'm Sean Moore.
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8: Downing Street has backed calls for FIFA to investigate last night's World Cup semi-final against England. Some Argentine players were seen waving a banner in support of their country's claim to the Falkland Islands. Liberal Democrat leader Sir Ed Davey thinks football bosses need to take urgent action.
9: It's against the World Cup rules for this World Cup to unfurl those sorts of banners, and I think they should suspend the six Argentine players who were celebrating around that banner. They broke the rules. They should be suspended for the final.
8: Teenagers should be offered a vaccine on the NHS to protect against meningitis B. Government advisers are recommending a jab for youngsters around the age of 15. Sadiq Khan is one of 26 new peers to be given seats in the House of Lords. In one of Sir Keir Starmer's last acts as Prime Minister, he's nominated the London Mayor to become a Labour Lord. And Claudia Winkleman says her talk show won't be coming back. The presenter says she was too nervous to enjoy it. That's the latest from Radio News Hub. I'm David Hall.
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8: It'll be a warm night for most this evening with dry and clear spells. Some cloud will spread into central areas though. A low of 17 degrees Celsius.

Elton John and Rocket Man, number two in April 1972. How are you doing? Gavin here on the evening show until nine. Hope you've got over the very, very strange England game last night. In a commanding position, then sort of threw it away for some reason. But anyway, hopefully the Euros in this country will be better for us when it comes around. We are doing the 70s at 7, and this is Sweet.

0: final song of the 70s at 7 tonight, Carly Simon, and we'll do the 70s at 7 on Monday's show once again. If you fancy getting in touch tonight, it'd be lovely to hear from you. 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Irene Cara coming up for you next.
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54321 Manfred Mann on Boomerang Radio, where the hits just keep on coming back. It's Gavin on the evening show until 9. Then Lazy B is going to be here. Big event happening in Peterborough this weekend. Peterborough Pride is back this Saturday at the Embankment, but sort of city-wide events going on. It's really good. It's a free event. Doesn't cost you anything to go along and attend. It's going to be great. That's this Saturday. Kicks off at 2 o'clock on Saturday afternoon. And also on this Saturday at the Queensgate Shopping Centre in Peterborough, Last Night at the Proms. Join the Salvation Army for an amazing evening of music that starts at 7.

0: Good song by Katie Tunstall, Suddenly I See on Boomerang Radio. 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

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This is for you, Phyllis Nelson.

0: the Crusaders and Street Life. So we've got the 80s at 8 coming up next. Music on the way from ABBA and a classic song from the 80s from Cool and the Gang coming up.
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5: Football's governing body, FIFA, says it's still considering whether to investigate Argentina over last night's game against England. After their win, six Argentine players held a banner in support of their country's claim to the Falkland Islands. Downing Street has called for an inquiry to determine if the players broke any rules. Conservative leader Kemi Badenoch says the move was wholly inappropriate.
6: The Falkland Islands are British. They will always be British. Conservatives fought for them before. We will do so again if necessary. Winning a football match does not mean Argentina can have the Falklands, so hands off. The fact is, political messaging is against the rules of FIFA, so that should be investigated.
5: Teenagers should be given a free meningitis B vaccine on the NHS. Medical advisers are urging the government to consider the jab for all secondary school children. Sir Keir Starmer's handing out peerages as he prepares to step down as Prime Minister. He's making London Mayor Sadiq Khan a Labour Lord. And Ofcom is investigating TikTok over child safety. That's the latest from Radio News Hub. I'm David Hall.
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5: It'll be a warm night for most this evening with dry and clear spells. Some cloud will spread into central areas though. A low of 17 degrees Celsius.

It's Gavin on the evening show until 9. Hope your day's been good and you've recovered from the football last night. What a strange game. England in a commanding position and just sort of threw it away for some reason. Not too sure why, but the Euros a couple of years away, so maybe we'll do a bit better and go all the way next time in that competition. This is the 80s at 8. Just played your ABBA, and this is Elvis Costello and the Attractions.

0: Dinah Ross and I'm coming out. Final song on the 80s at 8 tonight, and the 80s at 8 returns on Monday's show. Just to let you know, Gary Ball is back on your radio tomorrow evening from 7. Kick-starting the weekend with the Soul and Motown show. It's fantastic. Gary has the triple play flashback, an artist of the week, and also an album of the week too. Gary Ball on your radio tomorrow evening from 7 with the Soul and Motown show.
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Dave Clark 5 and Bits and Pieces on Boomerang Radio, where the hits just keep on coming back. Some events happening over the weekend in Cambridgeshire. This Saturday, the magic of musicals at the Key Theatre in Peterborough. If you like your musicals, which everybody does, come on, they're great, then get yourself down to the Key Theatre in Peterborough this Saturday. Also on Saturday, resident DJ Rick Allen, Saturday Night Groove at the Brewery Tap. If you fancy a bit of Saturday Night Grooving with Rick Allen, the resident DJ, that is for you at the Brewery Tap on Saturday.

0: The Pointer Sisters, I'm So Excited on Boomerang Radio, where the hits just keep on coming back. Gavin on the evening show until 9, then Lazy B is going to be here. We'll play the Monkees next.
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Jesse in Melbourne in Peterborough, this is for you from 1986, Madonna.

0: thanks for listening to the evening show this week. I'm back on Monday. Have a fantastic weekend. I shall chat to you on Monday. And Lazy B is coming up next with the Late Show.
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5: FIFA's under increasing pressure to investigate whether Argentine players broke any rules following their World Cup clash against England. During celebrations of their wins, six of the team held up a banner which supported their country's claim to the Falkland Islands. The moves received widespread condemnation, and Lib Dem leader Sir Ed Davey thinks football bosses need to take swift action.
6: FIFA have not got a very good track record, even though there's a precedent for this when UEFA banned two Spanish players after they talked about Gibraltar being Spanish in post-match celebrations. FIFA doesn't seem to operate fairly.
5: Two teenagers who were at the centre of one of the UK's biggest ever cyber attacks are beginning jail sentences. Owen Flowers and Tahal Joubert crippled London's transport network, TfL. Energy drinks are to be banned for under-16s. From April next year, beverages such as Red Bull, Monster and Prime will be restricted. And warm temperatures are set to be locked in for the next 7 to 10 days. That's the latest from Radio News Hub. I'm David Hall.
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5: A dry morning with sunny spells for most. It'll be another very warm day. Areas of cloud across eastern counties will eventually recede. A high of 29 degrees Celsius.

Thank you to Gav for the last couple of hours. Well, it's just after 9 o'clock. It's a lovely evening. Take a big deep breath because it's time to chill.

0: I hope you've had an absolutely gorgeous day like me. And we'll end the day together, me, you, and a big pile of love songs. All right, Baby Bird, You're Gorgeous, plays next at Boomerang Radio.
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0: Do you fancy a bit of a teaser? Let's do our survey said for this Thursday night. Half of women across the region refuse to do this without makeup on. What is it? It's a good one. Oh, you're going to like this one. Half of women across the region refuse point blank to do this without makeup. What is it?
1: Boomerang.
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We played the Spice Girls not very long ago and Two Become One. Now, they were on the top of the charts 30 years ago this week. 30 years ago. I know. I got a question. If you were a Spice Girl or a Spice Boy, what would your name be? I'm thinking I'd be Bearded Spice, maybe Cheeky Spice, I don't know. What would you be? Sleepy Spice? I'll give you some ideas. Have a little thing, let me know. Studio at boomerangradio.co.uk.

0: Hello to Alan. He wants to be called Chippy Spice, which is quite nice. He's working through the night. He said, LB, can you play me a song by George Michael, please? Alan, no problem. We'll take a little gap for the news and we'll come back with your request.
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7: Football's governing body, FIFA, says it's still considering whether to investigate Argentina over its clash against England. After their win, six Argentine players held a banner in support of their country's claim to the Falkland Islands. Conservative leader Kerry Badenoch says the move was wholly inappropriate.
8: The Falkland Islands are British. They will always be British. Conservatives fought for them before. We will do so again if necessary. Winning a football match does not mean Argentina can have the Falklands, so hands off. The fact is, political messaging is against the rules of FIFA, so that should be investigated.
7: Teenagers at 15 years old should be given a free meningitis B vaccine. Health experts advising the government are calling for a vaccination programme following the UK's biggest outbreak in Kent earlier this year. The public could be banned from buying the noisiest fireworks. New proposals are being considered after concerns about the effects on local communities and animals. And Sir David Beckham will be available as a playable character on Fortnite. That's the latest from Radio News Hub. I'm David Hall.
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7: A dry morning with sunny spells for most. It'll be another very warm day. Areas of cloud across eastern counties will eventually recede. A high of 29 degrees Celsius.

We played George Michael, Heal the Pain, for Big Al, and also that was Mariah Carey, Hero. Welcome to the second hour of the show. Leanne Rimes lined up, even Donna Lewis, and your favourite love song? Well, it's just round the corner. The Late Show at Boomerang Radio. Good evening.

0: Coming up on the show, we'll do the top 50 secrets of staying young at heart in a while. And today has officially been named Slack Thursday. And you can probably understand why after last night. There's a 25% jump in people calling in sick today. 30 million pints of beer was downed last night. And before the end of the show, we'll be talking Joanna Page. Who? Joanna Page. She was in Gavin and Stacey. Do you remember? She was actually Stacey Shipman.
1: Boomerang. We
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I'm Lazy B. Now, I quite fancy this. Kim Bolton Country Fair and Classic Car Show happening on Sunday, the 19th of July. 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

So today has been officially named Slack Thursday. Experts reckon businesses are dealing with a 25% jump in people calling in sick after last night's England-Argentina semi-final. Around 800,000 staff are expected to skip work or have skipped work today. Pubs were packed, 30 million pints were downed, and 3 million fans squeezed into bars thanks to the late licence and also the heatwave. One in three people watched the match, roads were empty, supermarkets were deserted, and pubs were scrambling for extra beer like it was a national emergency. Ah, what a night. I think we'll do football free again tonight. What do you think? Also on the way, Gavin and Stacey news as well in the next hour.

0: Aretha Franklin on The Late Show with Al B. Before that, Dusty Springfield. We're going to pause for the news with David and come back with A Groovy Kind of Love. But which artist is going to sing it?
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5: FIFA's under increasing pressure to investigate whether Argentine players broke any rules following their World Cup clash against England. During celebrations of their win, six of the team held up a banner which supported their country's claim to the Falkland Islands. The moves received widespread condemnation, and Lib Dem leader Sir Ed Davey thinks football bosses need to take swift action.
6: FIFA have not got a very good track record, even though there's a precedent for this when UEFA banned two Spanish players after they talked about Gibraltar being Spanish in post-match celebrations. FIFA doesn't seem to operate fairly.
5: Two teenagers who are at the centre of one of the UK's biggest ever cyber attacks are beginning jail sentences. Owen Flowers and Tahal Joubert crippled London's transport network, TfL. Energy drinks are to be banned for under-16s. From April next year, beverages such as Red Bull, Monster and Prime will be restricted. And warm temperatures are set to be locked in for the next 7 to 10 days. That's the latest from Radio News Hub. I'm David Hall.
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5: A dry morning with sunny spells for most. It'll be another very warm day. Areas of cloud across eastern counties will eventually recede. A high of 29 degrees Celsius.

Elvis Presley, Can't Help Falling in Love. I'm Your Puppet plays next, and also this hour talking about Gavin and Stacey, and the top 50 secrets of staying young at heart on the way.

0: Joanne Page, who played Stacey Shipman, is in talks to swap Barrie Island for the Australian jungle for I'm a Celebrity. She's been everywhere lately, finishing Gavin and Stacey's huge Christmas Day finale that pulled in over 20 million viewers, writing her biography, joining Loose Women, even throwing herself into Taskmaster after saying she'd be terrified. And now she's apparently ready to show the real Joanna by swapping Barrie for Bugs, Heatwave, and whatever rustles up next to her tent in the night. Fingers crossed, she'll be good. I'm a Celebrity, hopefully with Joanna Page soon.
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Community news and information on the way. You heard the Moody Blues, Nights in White Satin and the Bee Gees to Love Somebody. Shortly, we're talking about the top 50 secrets to staying young at heart. You know you've got to listen out for this. Stay right there.

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The top 50 secrets to staying young have now been revealed. Being spontaneous, laughing a lot, and flirting with strangers are the secrets to staying young at heart. Really? Always looking on the bright side of life, getting lots of fresh air, and daily gossips from a friend are also on the list of things that keep us young. The study of people aged 60 and over reveal the secrets to staying energetic and young at heart, which include drinking 2 glasses of wine a day, sprinkling goji berries onto your morning muesli, and reading erotic drama. Oh la la!

0: Now that's for you if your name's Emma. Hot chocolate. I'm LB at The Late Show. Let's do the answer to our survey. 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What is it? One more time. Half of women across the region refuse to do this without makeup on. Any ideas? The answer? Answer the door. 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
5: Football's governing body, FIFA, says it's still considering whether to investigate Argentina over its clash against England. After their win, six Argentine players held a banner in support of their country's claim to the Falkland Islands. Conservative leader Kerry Badenoch says the move was wholly inappropriate.
6: The Falkland Islands are British. They will always be British. Conservatives fought for them before. We will do so again if necessary. Winning a football match does not mean Argentina can have the Falklands, so hands off. The fact is, political messaging is against the rules of FIFA, so that should be investigated.
5: Teenagers at 15 years old should be given a free meningitis B vaccine. Health experts advising the government are calling for a vaccination programme following the UK's biggest outbreak in Kent earlier this year. The public could be banned from buying the noisiest fireworks. New proposals are being considered after concerns about the effects on local communities and animals. And Sir David Beckham will be available as a playable character on Fortnite. That's the latest from Radio News Hub. I'm David Hole.
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5: A dry morning with sunny spells for most. It'll be another very warm day. Areas of cloud across eastern counties will eventually recede. A high of 29 degrees Celsius.

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4: FIFA's under increasing pressure to investigate whether Argentine players broke any rules following their World Cup clash against England. During celebrations of their win, six of the team held up a banner which supported their country's claim to the Falkland Islands. The moves received widespread condemnation, and Lib Dem leader Sir Ed Davey thinks football bosses need to take swift action.
5: FIFA have not got a very good track record, even though there's a precedent for this when UEFA banned two Spanish players after they talked about Gibraltar being Spanish in post-match celebrations. FIFA doesn't seem to operate fairly.
4: Two teenagers who are at the centre of one of the UK's biggest ever cyber attacks are beginning jail sentences. Owen Flowers and Tahal Joubert crippled London's transport network, TfL. Energy drinks are to be banned for under-16s. From April next year, beverages such as Red Bull, Monster and Prime will be restricted. And warm temperatures are set to be locked in for the next 7 to 10 days. That's the latest from Radio News Hub. I'm David Hall.
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